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3: A shower 2 and 14 today. Hi there, it's Nicole from the newsroom. There's been another incident at the billion-dollar maximum security prison at Lara. Emergency services responded to a cell fire at Western Plains Correctional Centre yesterday afternoon. It was quickly extinguished with no injuries reported. It follows a string of recent incidents, including a stabbing. The US, UK and Australia are to develop underwater drones as part of the AUKUS agreement. The announcement was made at a summit in Singapore, attended by Corio MP and Defence Minister Richard Miles. US Defence Secretary Pete Hegseth says the US remains committed to the deal.
4: The United States, as we've said from the beginning, and we think the review we undertook only strengthened this partnership, remains committed to the AUKUS partnership and is moving as quickly as possible to enhance our combined submarine presence in the Pacific region.
3: Organisers of this year's Geelong Big Freeze are hoping for a big crowd today. Graham Reid says all the action gets underway from midday at the Newtown and Chilwell Footy Ground, with 13 sliders preparing for an icy bath.
5: Start going down about 1 o'clock, but if you want to get there a little bit earlier and enjoy the day, you'll get a good spot beside the slide, because we are expecting quite a big crowd there.
3: Geelong drivers can apply for $186 back from the registration cost from tomorrow, with the state government's rego rebate set to go live. Vehicle owners will be able to claim a rebate of 20% of their registration costs for up to two vehicles by applying online.
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1: 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Talk to Giovanni and Giselle at Davida.
3: The Doggies have moved to seventh on the ladder after a narrow win over the Magpies last night at Docklands. They held on for a four-point victory, and coach Luke Beveridge says it's a great confidence booster.
6: For our boys to just hold sway, it just continues to build spirit. Now, you don't get the ones you miss out on back, but it's one that didn't get away, which is really important in our season.
3: In yesterday's other games, the Dockers with a 25-point win over the Lions at the Gabba, while the Swans demolished the Tigers by 114. Melbourne Storm have kept their finals hopes alive with an at-home win over the Sydney Roosters. Storm getting up 18-4, and coach Craig Bellamy says the result is very pleasing.
7: Didn't lose belief in what we were doing, and the second half we just went out and, you know, continued on with what we did in the first half, which for me that was the most pleasing thing.
3: And Paris Saint-Germain has taken out the Champions League, beating Arsenal in a penalty shootout to claim the title for a second year running. And the Socceroos are in action in a friendly match against Mexico today. They're playing it in California.
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3: A shower 2 today and a top of 14. Showers and 14 again tomorrow. Right now it's 12 degrees and you're up to date on Bay 93.9.
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0: Bay 93.9, playing music to have you feeling good across the weekend. Queen and I Want to Break Free, and the fifth Geelong Big Freeze is taking place today at Elderslie Terrace. During the week, Miller Nick spoke to Graham, one of the organisers, about how the fundraising's going.
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0: 12:30 at Elderslie Terrace. 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We'll get to a 90s flashback in a moment and some U2 on the way as well. 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

Bay 93.9, playing music to have you feeling good on the weekend. The choice is clear, Lohmann GPVC, double glazed windows and doors. Hello, it is Guy. Thank you so much for switching us on and giving us a listen this Sunday morning. Here's a lady that spent the start of this year in a hospital bed. It's okay, it was planned surgery on her back because of all the acrobatics she does at her live shows. 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

0: Bay 93.9, playing music to have you feeling good on the weekend. Dire Straits and So Far Away. I need to get into Harvey Norman and grab a coffee machine because I've got the baby coming and I know I'm going to need coffee to function. Harvey Norman have got end of financial year deals on at the moment. You can find them at Corio, Warren Ponds and South Geelong. The half yearly clearance is on now. And while you're doing your shopping, make sure you enter Bay 93.9's quick dial in store. We might be calling you back soon. If you answer your phone, you've got an amazing Harvey Norman prize coming your way. If not, it will jackpot for the next person. So get ready to quick dial and answer your phone quick to be a winner. More of that music to have you feeling good with Katy Perry and Tom Petty. Try saying that three times. We'll get to both of them soon. Bay 93.9.
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3: Good morning. We've got the Princess Highway. No dramas through Door Lane and North Geelong and onto Latrobe Terrace. The Surf Coast Highway travelling at speed through Grovedale then all the way to Torquay. If you're heading towards Melbourne, Geelong Ring Road moving well onto the Princess Freeway, past Werribee and onto the Westgate Freeway. 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That's the latest Bay 93. 3.9 weekend traffic for Geelong and the Surf Coast.
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2: Harvey Norman, Cario, Warren Ponds and South Geelong. Half-yearly clearance on now.
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9: A shower till 14 today. Hi there, it's Nicole in the newsroom. Australia, Britain and the United States have reaffirmed their commitment to the AUKUS pact. It includes plans to develop underwater drones, while US Virginia-class nuclear-powered submarines will be heading to Australia in the 2030s.
10: All of this represents the biggest leap in Australia's military capability in more than a century since the establishment of the Navy. And it is being achieved through the cooperation with the UK and with the United States, and I am deeply indebted.
9: That's Corio MP and Defence Minister Richard Miles. A teenage footballer is recovering in hospital after collapsing during a footy match at Bannockburn yesterday. Paramedics were called to help the boy during an under-18s game between Inverlee and Bell Park. The teen taken to Geelong University Hospital in a stable condition. A Victorian traveller has been given a clean bill of health in an Ebola scare. He experienced symptoms after travelling to an area near the Democratic Republic of the Congo. He spent time in isolation but has been now given the all clear. Tony Mockbell is reportedly at war with Tabcorp. The former underworld figure is yet to be paid a $5,000 winning bet from the gambling giant and has been banned from its premises and betting apps. Telstra customers may have some disruption around Warn Ponds tomorrow. The telco says it's due to works by a third party and it's been asked to shut down parts of the mobile base station. The work should be done by the end of the day. The fight between cockatoos and wheelie bins is being stepped up in Lawn. The local men's shed members have come up with what they're calling a bin apron, making it hard for the birds to lift open the red lids to get at food. The aprons have been in place for more than 2 weeks, with no reports of rubbish going everywhere.
2: For Whitford Newtown, where boutique is best.
9: The Magpies' patchy form has continued with a 4-point loss to the Bulldogs at Docklands last night. Coach Craig McRae says their final quarter fight back came just too late.
5: Continue to fight to the line and kick 5-5 in the last quarter. There's a lot of questions like, why don't we play like that all the time? I think, yeah, it was a bit of really good and some really bad tonight. I think there's sort of lit in between that.
9: Also yesterday, Frio with a 25-point win over the Lions, while the Swans with a 114-point win over the Tigers. Today, the Demons take on the Giants, while the Eagles are at home to the Bombers. The Socceroos are gearing up for the World Cup with a friendly against Mexico today. Defender Harry Suter says they're keen to kick it off with a win in Pasadena.
11: Just a really exciting time. Just makes it feel a little bit more real, a little bit more closer. And these two friendly games coming up, two really tough opponents, two really good games. And yeah, I think it's just one that we're all looking forward to.
9: After this match, the Socceroos take on Switzerland.
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9: A shower or two and a top of 14 today. Showers and 14 again tomorrow. Right now it's 13 degrees and you're up to date on Bay 93.9.
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0: 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Part of the music to have you feeling good on the weekend. 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Lohmann GPVC, double glazed windows and doors. In the NBL 1 today, round 9 is an away trip for Geelong United, taking on the Dandenong Rangers. You can head down the highway, of course, to watch them. 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Women tip off at midday and the men at 2 o'clock this afternoon. Murray Head from the chess movie, One Night in Bangkok soon. And we'll get on some Aussie goodness from Silverchair in minutes. Bay 93.9, playing music to have you feeling good.
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Mate 93.9, playing music to have you feeling good on the weekend. Silverchair and Straight Lines, a reminder that free public transport in Victoria finishes up today, which is really annoying. I was enjoying not tapping my Mikey and getting free buses to work, but not to be anymore. From tomorrow, we'll need to tap on our Mikeys once again. It was great while it lasted. Here's Elton John and Tiny Dancer, Bay 93.9. 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

Bay 93.9, Lola Young and Messi playing music to have you feeling good on the weekend. And I guess change of tune can become a little messy sometimes. It returns tomorrow with Mill and Nick. Here's an example of a tune that we've changed.

0: Look, we might use that tomorrow. We might not. If you can tell us what the original is, you will pick yourself up $93.90. But if not, it will jackpot for the next day. It is Change of Tune, returning thanks to Oppie's Bistro. 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

0: 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That is coming your way shortly. And then we'll get to the Fooey's after midday. 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
3: We've got Geelong Ring Road moving well in both directions. Colac Road, Vaughan Ponds, a little patchy both ways at Piney Road, but no dramas on Anglesey Road through Freshwater Creek. If you're heading towards Melbourne, Princes Freeway moving well past the airport and Werribee and onto the Westgate Freeway. 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That's the latest Bay 93.9 weekend traffic for Geelong and the Servcos.
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16: A shower or two today, broadcasting on Wadawurrung country. Hi there, I'm Nicole in the newsroom. More drama at Western Plains Correctional Facility. Fire Rescue Victoria called out to reports of a blaze yesterday afternoon. The cell fire quickly dealt with and declared safe a short time later. Police are appealing for help in locating a missing Hoppers Crossing woman. 28-year-old Kimberly was last seen on Winorka Drive yesterday morning. Her disappearance considered out of character. One Nation leader Pauline Hanson says she's considering a move to the lower house, declaring she has what it takes to become Prime Minister. Polling suggests the party could displace the coalition as the opposition in federal parliament. There's some cost of living relief coming for Victorian drivers. They'll be able to apply for up to $186 cash back on Rego from tomorrow. 13 people are preparing to slide down to an icy bath today, and all for a good cause. It's the fifth Geelong Big Freeze, and one of the organisers, Graham Reid, says locals are known for supporting the event.
17: So this year we've got our sights set on raising $100,000. If we get close to that, that means that the Big Freeze in Geelong over the years has raised about $450,000 in total.
16: Slide begins around 1 o'clock, and the Oscar-winning editor of the first three Star Wars movies has died at age 80. Marsha Lucas was married to Star Wars creator George Lucas during the making of the films.
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13: For lush, beautiful instant lawn, call Coolabah Turf.
16: A big turnout in Pasadena for the Socceroos friendly against Mexico. The Aussies have been outnumbered, but they are making some noise at the Rose Bowl.
18: I went to the last Australia-Mexico game in Dallas about 2 years ago, and that was the same thing. Mexico home game, about 15 Australians.
19: You know, I'm Mexican, so I thought it was not good to bring the Aussie shirt here. Anyway, I'm just supporting both teams. Like, I love football, and I love both teams. And I live in Australia, so that's why.
16: The Bombers face their first test under interim coach Dean Solomon after the sacking this week of Brad Scott. Essendon has headed west to take on the Eagles at Perth Stadium, while the Demons take on the Giants in the other game today. Aussie Daria Katsikina has gone down in the third round of the French Open. She's lost in two sets to number one seed Aryna Sabalenka.
20: Super happy with the level, happy to get the win in straight sets. She's a tough opponent and happy to, once again, happy to close the match in two sets.
16: Meanwhile, defending champ Coco Gauff is out of the tournament, losing her third round match in three sets.
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16: 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Right now it's 13 degrees and you're up to date on Bay 93.9.
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0: 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You still have time to make your way to Big Freeze 5 Geelong at Elderslie Terrace, but I'd be getting there pretty soon. 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Hello, it is Guy with the music to have you feeling good on the weekend. And the choice is clear. Lomond UPVC double glazed windows and doors. Something else you might want to end the week on. And I've been meaning to get up and do this once again. You might not know that I've done a little stand-up comedy in my time. Probably won't make it there tonight, though. The Here and Now Lounge in Geelong has got their comedy night, stand-up comedy night, every second Sunday. So it's on tonight, 6:20 to register and 6:30 the show starts. So I really want to get there and dust off the cobwebs and give it another go. Look, most of my jokes I can't say on the radio, but if I'm ever going to try stand-up comedy again, I will let you know so you can get down there and heckle me. No, no, please don't heckle me. Very soon, The Cause, also The Boss, as we continue the music to have you feeling good on the weekend. 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

0: 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Harvey Norman, Corio, Warren Ponds and South Geelong, the half-yearly clearance is on now. Get in there the Savo, do some shopping, take advantage of the wonderful specials and enter Quick Dial. If we call you back and you answer your phone nice and quick, you've got an amazing Harvey Norman prize coming your way. If not, it will jackpot for the next person. It is Quick Dial. 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

0: It's been Guy the Savo here at Bay 93.9. Thanks for hanging about. I will talk to you tomorrow for a brand new Classic 9 at 9. And just a reminder that free public transport ends in Victoria today. Nick will join you after the latest in Bay 93.9 local news, sport and weather, with plenty of awesome music to get you through your Sunday. Rihanna with Only Girl in the World coming up, and Glenn Frey too. 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
3: In Barwon Heads, it's busy Hitchcock Avenue at Bridge Road. In Ocean Grove, Hodgson Street slow at the Terrace. Busy Tuckfield Street at Shell Road intersection. And in Queenscliff, a little busy Hesse Street. In Geelong, traffic slow moving Princes Highway at Aberdeen Street and Yarra Street slow at Myer Street. The run-in from Melbourne is looking good. 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A shower or two today. Right now it's 14 degrees. That's the latest Bay 93.9 weekend traffic and weather for Geelong and the Surf Coast.
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13: A shower to today. Hi there, it's Nicole from the newsroom. The US, UK and Australia are to develop underwater drones as part of the AUKUS agreement. The announcement was made at a summit in Singapore attended by Corio MP and Defence Minister Richard Miles. US Defence Secretary Pete Hegseth says the US remains committed to the deal.
14: The United States, as we've said from the beginning, and we think the review we undertook only strengthened this partnership, remains committed to the AUKUS partnership and is moving as quickly as possible to enhance our combined submarine presence in the Pacific region.
13: Police have been left shocked after stopping a drink driver last night in Melbourne's north at Layla. A 49-year-old man allegedly returned a blood alcohol reading of 0.21, more than four times the legal limit. Health authorities have moved to reassure the public after an Ebola scare in Melbourne. A newly returned traveller from Africa was placed in isolation after experiencing symptoms. He's since been cleared and discharged from hospital. Emergency services responded to a fire at Western Plains Correctional Facility yesterday. Calls to 000 came in before 4 p.m. with reports of a fire in a cell. The situation declared safe a short time later. And Telstra is warning of some disruptions around Warn Ponds. A work by a third party is happening tomorrow, with the telco having to shut down parts of the mobile base station. The company says the network should be restored. The company says the network says services should be restored by the end of the day.
5: 3.9 Sport.
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13: Two games of footy today to complete round 12. The Bombers in Perth to take on the Eagles with Dean Solomon in charge for the first time, while the Demons play host to the Giants at the MCG. Last night, a four-point win to the Bulldogs over the Magpies at Docklands, while the Lions went down by 25 points to ladder leaders Fremantle. Coach Chris Fagan philosophical about the loss.
2: They are the best team at the moment, albeit we're playing them on our home ground, and we came here, you know, hopeful to be able to pull off a victory, but no, if we did, it would be pretty hard fought.
13: Geelong's Ollie Peake has made his ODI debut for Australia in a game against Pakistan. It wasn't a great start, though. He made just 7 runs off 16 balls, with the Aussies going down by 5 wickets.
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13: 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And you're up to date on Bay 93.9.
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Dragon on Bay 93.9 playing music to have you feeling good on the weekend. The choice is clear. Lomond UPVC, double glazed windows and doors. G'day, Nick with you this afternoon. Hope you're having a cracker. Happy Sunday as we start looking towards Monday. How quick do these weekends go? It is ridiculous. But we'll have a bit of fun this afternoon. I'm with you. You're with me. We'll get through it. And then we'll lean into Monday and be positive about it. Mondays are great. Bay 93.9.

0: It ends on Bay 93.9, playing music to have you feeling good right across your weekend. G'day, Nick, with you. Hope you're having a fantastic day. Isn't it funny? I was thinking about this on the drive in this morning, that when I grew up in Geelong for a few years there, when we lived in Newtown, my dad and my brother and I, and the Sundays, what were Sundays like in Geelong back, what would that have been, 1990? It wasn't a heck of a lot to do. We just sort of would go down to Cadinia Park, watch the Cats if they were playing, or we'd just sort of float around, ride the pushes and that. But how about these days in Geelong and the Surf Coast? There's markets everywhere. You might be just wrapping up in a market now and getting the fresh fruit and veg home for the week for a bit of meal prepping. But now there's breweries and wineries. Hey, I'll tell you what, we are laughing down here. Where in the world? Where did you want to be? Oh, no, where I want to be. Right here. And you'd want to be right here on Bay 93.9 too, because we got Mariah Carey, Jimmy Barnes up next, Ed Sheeran, right here on Bay 93.9.
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0: 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Playing music to have you feeling good on the weekend. News not too far away. And then how about this for a bit of a lineup after that? Sugar Ray. Saw a clip of him lately. Yeah, he's not what he used to be. I know it's not mine, but I'll see if I can use it for the weekend or one night. How about new music? She's from Texas, I can tell. From Alan Langley, this is great. Mill wants to marry this song. Beautiful. Judging by the smile, that lap slide out or whatever it is. How about that? And up next, oh, the actual voice, Johnny Farner. Come on, Johnny, bring it home. We'll do it all next. Here comes your news. Traffic.
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3: The run-in from Melbourne is looking good. No delays to factor in Geelong. Traffic slow Princes Highway at Aberdeen Street. In Queenscliff, still busy along Hessie Street towards the roundabout. In Ocean Grove, slow-moving Hodgson Street at the Terrace. 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A shower or two today, top of 14. Right now it's 14 degrees. That's the latest Bay 93.9 weekend traffic and weather for Geelong and the Surf Coast.
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12: A shower too this afternoon. Hi there, it's Nicole from the newsroom. Australia, Britain and the United States have reaffirmed their commitment to the AUKUS pact. It includes plans to develop underwater drones, while US Virginia-class nuclear-powered submarines will be heading to Australia in the 2030s.
1: All of this represents the biggest leap in Australia's military capability in more than a century since the establishment of the Navy. And it is being achieved through the cooperation with the UK and with the United States, and I am deeply indebted.
12: That's Corio MP and Defence Minister Richard Marles in Singapore. Geelong drivers can apply for $186 back from their registration costs from tomorrow, with the state government's rego rebate set to go live. Vehicle owners will be able to claim a rebate of 20% of their registration costs for up to two vehicles by applying online. A Victorian traveller has been given a clean bill of health in an Ebola scare. He experienced symptoms after travelling to an area near the Democratic Republic of the Congo. He spent time in isolation in hospital but has since been discharged. Tony Mockbell is reportedly at war with Tabcorp. The former underworld figure is yet to be paid a $5,000 winning bet from the gambling giant and has been banned from its premises and betting apps. The fight between cockatoos and wheelie bins is being stepped up in Lawn. The local men shed members have come up with what they're calling a bin apron, making it hard for the birds to lift open red lids to get at the food inside. The aprons have been in place for more than 2 weeks, with no reports of rubbish going everywhere.
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2: 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Talk to Giovanni and Giselle at DaVita.
12: The Demons looking to lock in their place on the ladder when they take on the Giants this afternoon at the MCG. Then tonight, the Bombers play their first game under interim coach Dean Solomon against the Eagles in Perth. Last night, the Bulldogs with a nail-biting four-point win over the Magpies at Docklands, and coach Luke Beveridge proud that they held their nerve.
13: I just said to the player, 2 years ago, Collingwood were winning games like that for fun. Like it was almost like they were toying with the competition. They were getting five or six goals down and they were coming back and winning. You know, they're a pretty experienced team.
12: Melbourne Storm have kept their finals hopes alive with an at-home win over the Sydney Roosters. Storm getting up 18-4, and coach Craig Bellamy says the result is very pleasing.
14: Didn't lose belief in what we were doing, and the second half we just went out and, you know, continued on with what, you know, what we did in the first half, which for me that was the most pleasing thing.
12: And there are no Aussies left standing in the singles at the French Open. Daria Kezakina has gone down in two sets to number one seed Arina Sabalenka.
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Playing music to have you feeling good on the way it can. The choice is clear. Lomond UPVC, double glazed windows and doors. Nick with you this afternoon. I haven't had lunch yet. I'm going to be straight up. And I'm going to start thinking about it. Or, what time is it? 2:20. I'm on until 6. Yeah. Can I wait till 6? Probably not, if I'm honest. I'll fit two meals in that time. Nick with you, Bay 93.9.

0: Huey Lewis in the news. Bay 93.9, playing music to have you feeling good on the weekend. Bill and I return tomorrow morning from 6 a.m. Looking forward to catching up with you then, the two of us. Plenty on the show too tomorrow. Sarah Grace will be popping by for what you're watching. There's plenty of good stuff on the old idiot box. No, the streaming devices at the moment, isn't there? We do it all thanks to E&S, the Miller Experts, 531 Moorabool Street. In Geelong, hey, how good are some of the gigs that come to town over the weekend? I'll tell you what, if I still wasn't sort of, I'm not crook, but I have been. I just want to recover nicely because we aren't on holiday soon. But if I wasn't trying to recover, I would have been at these gigs on Friday. Friday night down the Bowenheads pub would have gone off. Wendy Matthews and Ray Thistlethwaite and the gang. And then last night, of course, at the Sphinx, Brian Maddox and Scotty Carn and the gang. Holy dooly, apparently that went off its dial. Good. Plenty of good live music in and around Geelong and the Surf Coast. And some great events too. The Big Freeze this morning apparently was a raging success to honour and raise awareness for MND, but also to honour the great Neil Danaher, who unfortunately passed away last week. And of course, we look forward now to King's Birthday Weekend, Collingwood and Melbourne, where it'll be a very special one. And if you haven't done so yet, make sure you get down. I think it's at Coles Expresses and you can get them at Bunnings, but the Big Freeze MND, Benny, only $20. So that's something to look forward to on what's been a pretty sad week in footy. 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

0: Bay 93.9, playing music to have you feeling good as we edge closer to 3 o'clock. This is what's coming up. All right, 1927. Turn that up. All right, crank it. Crank it. Crank it. I do really enjoy that song. And up next, turn it up. Sheep with Simple Minds. Are you serious? We'll do it all next. Sorry.
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3: Corio busy in sections in the area, including the junction with the Princes Highway, Bacchus Marsh Road and St George's Road in all directions. Princes Highway also

0: 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Weather dropping to 7 degrees overnight. Showers are windy for your Monday, top of 14. Right now it is 14 degrees. That's the latest Bay 93.9 weekend traffic and weather for Geelong and the Surf Coast.
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Fine Young Cannibals. I'll be the judge of that. Nick with you, Bay 93.9. Playing music to have you feeling good on the weekend. The choice is Clear Lomond UPVC, double glazed windows and doors. G'day. Welcome along. Nick with you this afternoon. Hope you're enjoying your Sunday afternoon. NSYNC from 2000. That was 7-8. Just really starting to discover going out and having fun.

0: Thank you, Taylor. 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Playing music to have you feeling good. Nick with you. Sorry about that. I just get caught up in Taylor Swift. Hey, let's get into this. Bay 93.9's quick dial. Head in store to Harvey Norman, Warren Ponds, Geelong or Corio and scan a QR code for your chance to win. Now, this is what happens. You keep your phone close by because we could be calling you, and if you answer, you'll instantly win an amazing Harvey Norman prize, which could be anything from the latest tech and home appliances to furniture and vouchers from right across the Harvey Norman range. And if you miss the call, the prize doesn't disappear. It just jackpots again, and you just keep going and going and so on and so on. It's unbelievable. Harvey Norman, Cryo, Warm Ponds and South Geelong, their half-yearly clearance is on now. Make sure you get down to that South Geelong one because it is nice and handy and nice and close. Hey, in the next 10, Deep Blue something and share or sure, depending where you come from, is next.
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1: 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It jackpots. 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

0: 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This is what's around the corner. Dead or alive, I'll be the judge of that. And up next, Choir Boys. We'll do it all next.
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3: From Avalon to Werribee, a good run north on the Princes Freeway if you're Melbourne bound. But at Laverton, reports of a problem for the Princes Freeway around Point Cook Road. Traffic is well under pace for the inbound run. Delays back beyond Boardwalk Boulevard. At Corio, busy in sections in the area, including the junction with the Princes Highway, Bacchus Marsh Road and St George's Road in all directions. Princes Highway also busy northbound around Purnell Road. Fernwood women aren't just strong, they're strong to the core. 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T's and C's apply. Dropping to 7 degrees overnight, showers and wind for your Monday, top of 14, right now 13 degrees. That's the latest Bay 93.9 weekend traffic and weather for Geelong and the Surf Coast.
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Bay 93.9, playing music to have you feeling good on the weekend. The choice is clear. Lomond, UPVC, double glazed windows and doors. G'day, Nick with you this afternoon. Hope you're having an absolute cracker. We're getting towards a time where I'm starting to get hungry. You're starting to get hungry. Should I get a leg of lamb on the way home? Should I just go to the pub? Oh, so many questions.

0: Bay 93.9, playing music to have you feeling good on the weekend, on this Sunday afternoon. Plenty of great gigs over the weekend. If you missed it, there was a massive one on Friday night at Barwon Eds with Wendy Matthews, Ray Fithel, a few hits. And then last night at the Sphinx, if you don't mind, 80s. All the 80s crew, Brian Mannix and the gang, Scotty Khan. Jeez. What a night that would have been. I would have loved to have been there. Hey, Mill and I are back tomorrow, and change of tune continues. Check out Oppie's Bistro at the Norlane Hotel, Princess Highway, Norlane. All you got to do is identify a song. Now, I'll give you one from last Monday. See if you can figure this out in the car with whoever you're with. Remix. It's a remix. All right, so I think that's pretty easy. So this continues tomorrow, but I'll play what it is just in case you didn't figure it out. Because it's, I don't know, not everyone knows this song. Wow. Do you? Flame Tree. Of course, Nick. Of course. Anyway. 93.90, up for grabs tomorrow morning. We'll change the tune. Check out Oppie's Bistro at Norlane Hotel. Princess Highway, Norlane. One more week of it, you could be walking away with $93.90 if you don't mind.
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0: 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We're edging closer to 5 and I'm getting hungry, man. TLC, not too far away. And how about this for a banger next? Billy, Mr. Ocean, please sit down. Not enough to. We'll do it all next.
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2: Snowy River Caravans Geelong, your local hub of adventure.
3: From Avalon to Werribee, a good run north on the Princes Freeway if you're Melbourne bound this afternoon. An earlier incident now cleared at Laverton for the Princes Freeway inbound as well. A smattering of traffic about westbound through Lawn, but otherwise the Great Ocean Road is moving well in both directions for its duration. Bourne Ponds, busy as always around the shopping centre for Colac Road both ways, and Pioneer Road for the westbound run. Pancreatic cancer numbers are outrageous and they need to change. 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Dropping to 7 degrees overnight, showers and windy for your Monday, top of 14 on the way right now, 13 degrees. That's the latest Bay 93.9 weekend traffic and weather for Geelong and the Surf Coast.
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Playing music to have you feeling good on the weekend. The choice is clear. Lomond UPVC, double glazed windows and doors. Nick with you, DeSarvo, and or early evening, depending which way you look at it. Ah, geez, man. I'm not too far off, looking at getting a roast lamb on the way home or popping in for a roast lamb at a pub on the way back to Geelong. Oh, dramatic.

0: take her for a walk. Oh, no, that's a bass. 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Bay 93.9. Playing music to have you feeling good on the weekend. Edging closer to 6 o'clock. Jeez, I didn't even end up having lunch today. I'm just a bit of a unit, really, aren't I? Hey, now, this is continuing this week, and how good is it? All thanks to GJ Gardner Homes Geelong, expertly shaping homes around you. 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

0: What a way to wrap it up. Bay 93.9, playing music to have you feeling good on the weekend. That is it for me today. I hope you had a great day. Thanks for keeping me company. And I'll return tomorrow morning with Mel. All thanks to ENS, 531 Mirabel Street, Geelong. We'll see you then. Have a good night.
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3: Avalon to Werribee, a good run north on the Princes Freeway if you're Melbourne bound. And an earlier incident down Longon at Laverton for the inbound run on the Princes as well. Some patchy traffic remains around Corio, including the junction with the Princes Highway, Bacchus Marsh Road and St George's Road in all directions. The Princes Highway also seeing some northbound traffic around Purnell Road through Newtown, patchy for the run both ways on Shannon Avenue around the Hamilton Highway. The CommBank Tour is travelling the country, supporting regional Aussies and businesses with financial tools, tech and community connection. 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Dropping to 7 degrees overnight, showers and windy for your Monday, top of 14 on the way right now, 13 degrees. That's the latest Bay 93.9 weekend traffic and weather for Geelong and the Surf Coast.
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0: How's this for a vibe? That big 80s chorus. A fresher tune you're already loving. And the Aussie anthem that still shakes the speakers along Eastern Beach. Millen Nick in the morning. Feel good all day with a playlist like no other. Across Geelong and the Surf Coast. This is Bay.
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1: I want to mention something that's amazing, and I've just rubbed. Oh, you rubbed it on yourself.
2: I thought you were going to do it.
1: I thought it was just one step too far.
2: Nah, never too far, baby.
1: Ask for it by name. It's Vicks.
2: Now,
1: questions.
2: Yes.
1: Why do I have the Vicks at work, you may ask?
2: Mm-hmm.
1: Because the Vicks gives me comfort.
2: Yes.
1: And the only thing that has stopped me from coughing lately is me rubbing it on myself and then putting my face down in my. And inhaling like my own little Vicks tent.
2: Oh, now I do have a question too.
1: Yes, what? Down the back.
2: Yeah, from Vicks Vapor Monthly.
1: Yes, go ahead.
2: Why do you have a little plate and a teaspoon with this? Are you eating it?
1: I love it so much. I wish I could eat it. See, this is a nostalgia thing and a comfort thing because Mum used to put Vicks on us when we were kids.
2: On your feet?
1: Yes, and remember Ruth from the Carnegie Coles that told me about 15 years ago?
2: Yes, that's right.
1: To rub it on the bottom of your feet and put some Ruthie. Socks on.
2: Yeah.
1: Because I do sound a lot better today.
2: You do.
1: And Vicks has gotten me through. It really has. And the other thing is it's comforting, but I decided to bring it in today in case I wanted to cough a lot because that's what's happening with my vocal cords.
2: Yeah.
1: They're inflamed because I'm coughing. But here's the thing, and this is really worrying me, Nick.
2: Oh,
1: while we've been talking, I've noticed the expiry date is 08-2025.
2: Oh, am I going to get sick now that you rubbed it on me?
1: But does Vicks doesn't go out of date?
2: It must.
1: Does it?
2: Am I going to get sick now?
1: No, you're not.
2: Because I said this morning, Mel, touch wood, I think I'm getting a flu.
1: Yeah.
2: And you said, well, good, let's put this on you. But
1: how do you feel? Do you feel better? It's comforting, isn't it?
2: Well, it is comforting, but now I feel a bit odd. I know
1: what
2: the
1: date
2: is.
1: If I hadn't have, if I hadn't have said the Vicks was out of date, you wouldn't know anything.
2: Oh, so I would have said I'm flying.
1: You
2: feel really good.
1: Oh, hang on. No, it's 2028. The date's 08-2028. No, you're fine.
2: I don't know, man.
1: Liar. Oh, my pants are on fire. Doesn't matter if Vicks is out of date, does it? Give us a call in the studio.
2: 52-299-939.
1: I wonder if Jenny from the block rubs Vicks on.
2: She used to rub a little, now she rubs a lot. Vicks Vapor Rub.
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1: Well, you know what? I came in one day last week. I was pretty crook last week, and I had we both had Monday as a long weekend. Our boss said, you know what? You guys have been working hard. Have the weekend, long weekend. So we did.
2: Thank you, Rach.
1: Thank you, Rach. And we came in Tuesday and then Wednesday. I just was so sick. Like, I just was in bed and...
2: No voice,
1: but just coughing and like a respiratory thing. So I came back Thursday. So Thursday when I came back, I probably shouldn't have because I felt pretty garbage. Yeah. But I'm stupid because I like being here.
2: You're right.
1: No, but anyway. So on that Thursday when I came in, I didn't tell you this, but I was too cold for me to get in the shower. Mm. So I put some hot water in the basin in the bathroom and I washed my face and pits and bits and then put some deodorant on and brushed my hair, which was unusual, and brushed my teeth and then came to work. So I didn't have a shower.
2: No shower.
1: And it felt weird, but this is what I wanted to... Why are you screwing your face? I didn't stink.
2: No.
1: I smell lovely. You said to me this morning, do you use Dove deodorant? And I said, no, it's Dove soap, my little nickel.
2: Yeah, that's because you had a shower. Did you?
1: Yes, I always have a shower every morning.
2: Except for last Thursday.
1: Last Thursday I didn't because it's cold. And this is what I'm trying to say. I have got this new theory that I think in winter we should be able to go to work, just have a wash in the basin, brush your teeth because it's too cold.
2: Isn't it?
1: And that is... You shouldn't be showering all the time and the oil's in your skin anyway.
2: Shouldn't you? Wouldn't it make more sense just to have a shower? Like, you get in under the hot water?
1: Oh, I didn't think of that.
2: What, are you having a cold shower?
1: Is that
2: what
1: you're saying? No, I'm not having a cold shower. And the little fan heater goes in the bathroom, but sometimes I just don't feel like having a shower.
2: Interesting.
1: No, on the
2: Can you start telling me when you don't shower?
1: Well, you don't know because I smell beautiful.
2: Yeah, but I smell beautiful. No, smell like an English rose.
1: I smell like a cactus.
2: I don't shower, but I still manage to somehow smell beautiful.
1: Show your face. No, but on the... I'll tell you something else then. At least every weekend, at least one of the days, it's usually Sunday, I don't have a shower.
2: Come on.
1: Because you're in your trackies and you just, the day gets away and then it's lunchtime, then dinner time, and then I think, no. And then today I have a shower and I feel great.
2: So I've got this sort of general rule.
1: Oh, right? Okay then.
2: When I get, so if I'm having a lazy day on a Sunday.
1: Yeah.
2: And if I'm going to leave a house, I have to have a shower. There's no way I cannot have a shower.
1: Well, you and I have both got rules and I break them too. Every day I have to make my bed and you don't make your bed every day.
2: I make my bed every day now.
1: I've been in your house several times and your bed has not, and I repeat, not been made.
2: Well, Mel, I'm going to tell you something. I've made some big changes in my life, starting with making my bed, right? And if you don't like it, pal, well, you can...
1: Lump it.
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4: Let's skedaddle over to Las Vegas, my Millicent.
5: I'd love to go to Vegas.
4: So would I.
5: Who's got a residency over there that's been a nong?
4: Mary J. Blige, y'all. You might remember this from the early 2000s. Meet Universal on McRae on the Friday night in Bendigo. Come down to Lammy's on the Saturday. Hey, I want you to dance with Nickel. Come on, girls.
5: Get
4: Come
5: over
4: on.
5: Yourself.
4: Didn't work. Never went well.
5: All right, let's peek behind the curtain. You standing at the bar in your jeans all night trying to pick up chicks. No luck.
4: Baggy jeans. Wasn't a good look. Thought I was a homebody.
5: Apart from your failed dating history in the 90s or 2000s,
4: yeah.
5: What has Mary J. Blige been up to?
4: So she's got the new residency in Vegas, right?
5: Right, yeah, what's going on?
4: And you know, some massive superstars get those residencies, right?
5: Yeah.
4: Elton John, your Kylie Minogue, everyone.
5: Celine Dion.
4: She just stood there and performed like an absolute queen.
5: Well, she's had the disease that makes her stiff.
4: Yep. So, Mary J. Blige, started performing there. And
5: I've done it.
4: Mary J. Blige.
5: Sorry.
4: She's not performing up to standard, Mel. She's sitting on a throne and she doesn't move.
5: Has she taken a leaf out of poor Celine's book? What's going on? Poor Celine's got... No, this is not funny. She's got the stiffening disease where she just, like, stiff as a board. So Mary J. Blige's got the slumping disease.
4: Yeah, she's slumped over in a throne.
5: What? You can't sell tickets to a show and sit in a chair like that and just go, oh, whatever, here's another one. I mean, I feel you, Mary J. I would love to do that. We're all tired at some point. But you've got to put on a show.
4: Fans have come out and slammed her online, but some... because she's sitting down on the throne. She's resting the microphone on her forehead and bringing it down to her mouth.
5: It's next-level laziness.
4: Oh, it is. And other fans have come out and said, well, she's been performing for over 30 years.
5: So
4: she can do whatever she wants.
5: No, she can't.
4: I'm with you. I'm with you, Mel.
5: No, you pay good money to go to those shows. I love Ed Sheeran, but he sat on stage with a box and a chair and filled an arena.
4: I will never see Ed Sheeran because of that reason.
5: Put a show on. I want to be entertained.
4: Dye your hair. Like, you know,
5: if you're spending the money to go to a show, you want
4: Correct.
5: A show. Who does this woman think she is sitting there like that?
4: Well, Queen, obviously.
5: That's you in the lounge room, any of us with your tracksuits on, picking your nose and watching television. Like,
4: So much to the promoter's
5: surprise.
4: Right? She's added more shows. People are into it. People are buying more tickets. Mel... I love business opportunities.
5: Yeah.
4: Why don't we do Mill and Nick live?
5: Yeah.
4: And we just go and sit on stage.
5: Sit in the window downstairs,
4: Just sit there.
5: Yep.
4: Pay $400 to come and look at us and we'll just talk junk.
5: Absolutely. And the epitome of laziness.
4: Yeah. We'll get one of the Madonna mics on.
5: Absolutely.
4: So we don't have to move.
5: Lay on a couch each and not even look at each other.
4: It's a good business idea, Sphinx. They'll have us.
5: They would have us after the 80s show that's on this weekend.
4: Yeah.
5: I'm flabbergasted by this.
4: Yep.
5: Lazy and yet selling more tickets.
4: Yeah.
5: What a great role model you are, Mary.
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1: As you mentioned at the top of the show, when we left the show yesterday and got on with our day, something big happened. I was on the couch yesterday afternoon. I saw the breaking news on the telly. Ferg was down the other end of the house and I yelled out, "No!" And he goes, "What's happened?" I said, "Neil Danaher's passed away." And we've all said it. You said it to me and a couple of friends have said it to me as well. We all knew it was coming.
2: Yeah.
1: But it was just, it was a shock. In a way, it was a shock, which is unusual because when he first said it to me as well, we all knew it was coming.
2: Yeah.
1: But it was just, it was a shock. In a way, it was a shock, which is unusual because

0: journey with him and his family.
1: Yeah, it was well documented. But I met him, what would it have been, like 2015 or something? He would have just got diagnosed.
0: Mm.
1: He was up in the Northern Territory. He did a talk to the boys, the NT Thunder boys, which I didn't sit in. But, yeah, I met him and he was just... meeting him, like even a Danaher, being a Essendon supporter, they're not, well, don't know how long, much longer for. But Neil, what an absolute ripper, and his sort of attitude to life is the, you know, not the, you know, what he said to those boys up there, like, you guys, you know, the poor me. It's easy to say poor me, like, you've had a, you know, pardon the French, but shit life. So have I.
0: Yeah.
1: I've been diagnosed with this, but that's let's not make that determine who we are. As people, you know, let's get on with it. Not the poor me sort of stuff.
0: Yeah.
1: And he's, but like, just to think 11 years he's battled this.
0: Yeah.
1: It's unbelievable. You know, he was given, you know, on average 11 months.
0: Yeah.
1: Right? 11 years he went on for, raised over $100 million for research. Like, Tim Watson was speaking on the Agenda Setters last night about when Neil told him the news. Tim was one of the first to find out, and Neil sort of said, you know, I want to raise money and research, because Tim Watson was saying, I didn't even know what it was.
0: Yeah.
1: Now look at Australia, you know. Everyone knows what it is.
0: Yeah.
1: And what an amazing job he's done. And it's, as you said, we knew it was coming, but what a sad day it was yesterday.
0: Yeah, really sad.
1: Mm.
0: And you see his family and his beautiful daughter, Beck, who we've all, in the media, you know, we've interviewed Beck, in, we've had her on this show, and she came down to the day that we did a few years ago, the big freeze, you know, down in Drysdale, and it was huge. Mm. And just a beautiful family and very sad. And look, this affects a lot of people, and I really hope that we continue to, and they will. In a couple of weeks' time, the big freeze is on at the G.
1: Yeah.
0: It'll be more sort of pertinent than ever, and more mind felt than heartfelt than ever, I should say, with that day. And if you've never bought a beanie before, maybe this is the year you do buy a beanie or donate if you can. But all of our love to the Danaher family, and as you know, we just, it was a shock and
1: it
0: a bit
1: was.
0: Sad.
1: As Gary Lyon said last night, the Prime Minister needs to go straight down that slide in a few weeks at the MCG and write a big fat check for MND research, because the work that Neil's done, he's unbelievable.
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1: All right, Mel, we just need to go a cappella for this last bit, please. Nice, Mel.
2: Have fun tonight.
1: Just looked... Mel and Nick in the morning, Bay 93.9.
2: You have to explain what you're laughing at. People can't see you.
1: No.
2: Come on, just say it. I don't care.
1: Well, what's on your lip?
2: It's cold sore cream quite a bit of it.
1: I just turned around like, what the heck is that? I knew it was coming on, but I thought it might have been clear.
2: No, no. I've left it on there for comedic relief. Oh,
1: sorry.
2: What's happening? Now, this is not funny.
1: No.
2: But I want to tell you why it could have been avoided.
1: Okay.
2: So I was reading in a paper a series of high-tech car thefts in Torquay. Mm. These mongrels that steal people's cars, I tell you what, it makes me so wild. Mm. So a lot of Toyota Land Cruisers been stolen directly from driveways without thieves needing the owner's keys.
1: Jeez.
2: So they're using electronic devices to override the onboard security systems. Mm. This is what happened to Meds when his ute got stolen.
1: Yeah.
2: Bloody awful. So a lot of this is happening down. Crime gangs are going down the surf coast. Now they go, oh, there's not much here. CCTV's captured hooded offenders. You know my thoughts, Nicholas. As soon as you've got your hoodie up, you're going to commit a crime.
1: I've got a hoodie on.
2: But you're not wearing the hood.
1: Yep.
2: So they fit these cars with false number plates and blah, blah, blah. Now, I don't mean to sound like a know-all with a cold sore.
1: Here we go.
2: But.
1: Strap in.
2: If you would just do what I suggested all along when I had the Skoda, wrap your keys in alfoil.
1: It's not as stupid as what you think, is it, Mel?
2: No, you can buy these little pouches that will, you know, they try and beep, beep. Oh, no, the keys, these aren't the keys. I've got the keys. The thieves do that. Wrap your keys in alfoil.
1: Yeah.
2: Now, I was at a party recently with Pike from Rex Gorell. Morning, Pike and the gang. And he said, Mill, I loved your idea. And I said, well, Pikey, every car you sell now should come with 50 metres of quality catering grade alfoil.
1: I don't mind that, Mill.
2: I don't hate it.
1: Okay. You know, you and I love business opportunities.
2: Yes.
1: When they stare us straight in the face.
2: You're much better at it than me, but go on.
1: Let's do Mill and Nick's for car. Car protector foil, right?
2: Or we could call it foil those thieves.
1: Oh, Mel. Now we're back.
2: All right, we're back.
1: Now let's do the branding. Now.
2: Yeah. So it's our faces, like Guzman and Gomez, who I think looks like Sam Pang and Mick Malloy, if you ask me.
1: Yeah.
2: And it's just a big roll of foil.
1: Yep.
2: And it's called Foil the Thieves.
1: Yep. Beautiful.
2: Right.
1: They're spoiled. No, let's get this happening. I reckon we should get it happening. And we start getting these, our foil packages.
2: Yeah.
1: Right across car yards, right across Australia.
2: It's just a roll of foil. You want to really make sure it's okay, do what the hairdressers do and they tear up lots of foil and get it ready for the foils that they do.
1: Yep.
2: Wrap your keys in multiple layers of foil.
1: We are all over it and I'm looking forward to making millions and millions of dollars.
2: You dragged yourself into my idea.
1: Well, I'm your marketing director.
2: No, I'm the CEO and you're the mail boy.
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1: It's time for a fact.
2: Yeah,
1: on this day in 1897, was anything even invented that far back? Picture this, London.
3: Voice, please.
1: It's 1910 and baby Millard arrives in Australia, pool-playing champion. No, it's 1897.
3: Hey.
1: And on the cobblestones of London, in the wee small hours of the night, a guy called Bram Stoker thought, I'm going to create a character called Dracula.
3: Oh, it's where it was born.
1: 1897, the birthday today for Dracula. I don't watch a lot of Dracula movies.
3: Mm-hmm.
1: I remember when Brad Pitt, and he was floating up near the window with his fangs out. And I was like, this is not for me.
3: Nice. Good-looking rooster. Good-looking Dracula, though.
1: Well, it hasn't always been good-looking.
3: No?
1: So the original folklore vampires were typically depicted, could be you and I, bloated, corpse-like creatures. His Count Dracula, made by Bram Stoker, was an aristocratic, charismatic, handsome gent.
3: Okay, this is us.
1: This is us. It's you. You could be Dracula.
3: I'm bloated.
1: But you are. Are you bloated?
3: I feel a bit bloated.
1: You need some celery juice. Maybe that's what Dracula should have had. Dracula couldn't bear sunlight. It stripped him of his powers. And he was repelled by sacred items like crosses.
3: Yeah.
1: Here's the reason that we know I'm not Dracula and nor are you, because he was also repelled by garlic. You know my penchant for a recipe that says two bulbs or cloves.
3: Of course, equals 10 bulbs.
1: Correct.
3: Yeah, we love garlic, you and I.
1: Never enough garlic. I had to stop myself while I was making your soup yesterday, chicken noodle soup, not to put too much garlic in it. So anyway, happy birthday, Drac.
3: Yeah.
1: Now, you've introduced me to something so funny, Forgetting Sarah Marshall.
3: Mm.
1: Who's in it? Set the scene. We're going to listen to Dracula musical. He's up on stage. Tell us what's happening here.
3: Jason Segel, yeah. So his dream is to do Dracula the musical but with puppets, and it's a comedy.
1: Right, so he's at the resort. The girlfriend that likes him says, do Dracula musical. He gets up. Here it is.
4: It's getting kind of hard to believe things are going to get better.

0: easier now.
1: I'm still trying to shake off the pain lessons I've learned.
2: Here we go, he fires up.
1: And if I see Van Helsing, I swear to the Lord I will slay him.
2: I love that.
3: So good. Hey.
2: Forgetting Sarah Marshall.
3: Yes, that is a great movie if you're under the weather or you need something to watch.
2: Yeah.
3: Happy birthday, Drac.
2: Happy birthday, Drac, you old dog.
4: Geelong and the Surf Coast.
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0: If you haven't heard this segment before, this is the diary of one Mill from 1984.
1: Tiny little thing. I wrote in it every day for a whole year. And if I could send myself a message from the future, I would say, "Hello, Mill. It's me from the future. Get a bigger diary and stop writing like that."
0: Because one day I will use it for content.
1: And I won't be able to read it. I'll have to take a photo on my super duper phone and blow it up. Oh, yes, it's possible. You'll have a mobile phone with a camera. All right. Should we get stuck in?
0: No, Glenn.
1: All right.
0: Give it to me now. Okay. Now, like we always do, there's a bit of a thing that you
1: say. Well, there's a disclaimer in the front that you make me read every time. Mm-hmm. Tracy, don't you know it's wrong to read other people's diaries? This is in capital letters. Wrong is underlined, if you don't mind.
0: Yes.
1: Ever heard of the saying, do unto others as you would have them do to you? Oh, man, Mel.
0: Trace?
1: 1984.
0: Keep your sticky nose out of it.
1: Well, I'm in trouble with her this time.
0: Oh, no.
1: There was a bloke that was staying at the pub where Mum worked called Leon. And Tracy was 2 years older than me and she liked Leon and I did something and I'm going to tell you what she did to me in a minute. All right, Wednesday, July 4. You ready? Dear Diary, it happened. Now, I wrote a naughty word here, kids, so I'm going to say fudge instead. Do not swear. Remember, I was 16 and feeling quite mixed up and rebellious.
0: Mm-hmm. Still are.
1: Just had my bleached tail, my rat's tail cut off, so I was pretty wild. Dear Diary, it happened. We had fudging gymnastics.
0: Oh, no.
1: I hate them. I fell off the balance beam flat on my back. This is true. Mr. Satori laughed and then helped me up.
0: Mr. Satori.
1: Got to go to sick bay in case I was dizzy. Cool. It's always a silver lining. Here's the best bit.
0: I get that at school.
1: From Wednesday, July 4. What a mutt. Tracy kicked me in the shin.
0: Tracy,
1: she's 2 years older than me.
0: She's a BI. I'm sick of Trace.
1: She's 18 years old. She's kicked me in the shin like we're kids because I read her letter from Leon.
0: Oh, who's Leon?
1: The guy at the pub who was working on the oil rig that was in town for a few months. That she used to wash the dishes at night at the pub to earn pocket money. Who knows what else?
0: Oh, jeez.
1: Anyway, Tracy kicked me in the shin because I read her letter from Leon. Oh, Tracy, if you're hearing this, remember that guy. And then there's the poor little teenage Mill. I've hurt my back at gymnastics. I've been kicked.
0: You've had the day from hell.
1: Here's the end of it. Still lovely. Does he know I exist, Diary? More soon.
0: Oh, Mel.
1: Oh, man. What a day. Wednesday, July 7.
0: What a time to be alive. Your back's cooked. Your shins are stuffed. All thanks to Trace.
1: Oh, it's a wonder I'm here. Yeah. Seriously. Anyway, that's my diary entry for Wednesday, July 7.
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1: Well, the movie is out and people are flocking, and we are talking about Devil Wears Prada 2. It's really exciting. Have you seen Devil Wears Prada 1?
2: Never seen it.
1: Never seen it.
2: Yeah, it's pretty good.
1: Anne Hathaway. It's so good. It is so good. So it's out. Let's take a little listen to Devil Wears Prada 2. Here's a tiny little bit.
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3: But I did not hire you, and all I need to do is bide my time until you fail. Won't you take the train, dear?
1: Oh, it's so good. So it was out on the weekend, and if you do go and see it at Fancy Gold Class, so Amanda Priestley's back, as we all know, you get a little red handbag full of popcorn.
2: Do you?
1: I just love it.
2: Well, should we go?
1: I just absolutely love it.
2: I probably need to watch the first one to watch the second one.
1: It's really, really good. You probably do need to watch. Meryl Streep's amazing. She's so cunning. But this one's shot in Italy, and there's a lot of fashion. Mm. It's all about fashion. So one of Ferg's mates went with his wife on the weekend, and he was saying to Ferg on Saturday, they caught up. He goes, oh, I went and saw that Devil Wears Prada 2. And Ferg goes, what was it like? And he said, yeah, it's pretty good, but there's a lot of fashion in it.
2: Yeah, right. Milan. Is that the fashion capital?
1: Yeah, the fashion capital is Milan. Yeah. See, between the two of us, you'd think I would be the fashionista.
2: Nah. I've got you covered, baby.
1: You have. You need to take me shopping.
2: Yeah, I do.
1: All right, so
2: I said this too, and there's a couple of people in this building that want me to take them on.
1: Right?
2: I could do shopping tours.
1: You could do shopping tours. I'll come. But here's the thing. I'm only going to one place. Now, there's a little... I'm going to give you that survey if you can just get it ready.
2: Yep.
1: Because there's questions now getting around for everybody that's seen Devil Wears Prada 2 because it's so fashionable.
2: Yeah.
1: And I want you to ask... these questions have all been answered by, you know, Beck Jard and all the influencers, blah, blah, blah.
2: Influencers.
1: But, oh, no, you've got me saying that. Are you ready? Devil Wears Prada 2 quiz for Mill. Go.
2: Okay. Favourite place to shop in Geelong?
1: Kmart, Warren Ponds, but the big one, not the little one at Belmont.
2: Style icon?
1: Victoria Beckham / Sharon Strzelecki.
2: Yep.
1: Netball skirts are great. People don't wear them enough.
2: I don't know how to say this word.
1: Faux pas.
2: Okay. Biggest faux pas?
1: Biggest faux pas. Thank you, Grandpa. My biggest fashion faux pas?
2: Yeah.
1: Drawing the third blue stripe with a pen on my Adidas Rome rip-offs in the 80s because Mum had no money to buy me the real ones.
2: Dream purchase with unlimited budget?
1: An Hermes Cali bag. I only said that because someone else said it. Or unlimited stretchy black pants.
2: Oh.
1: All right.
2: Favourite fragrance or perfume?
1: Impulse Musk, circa 1984. Don't look past it if you can find it on eBay. Get it. It might make your skin swell, but it's worth it. Next.
2: It's better than getting Botox or filler.
1: That's it.
2: Favourite fashion era?
1: Era. 80s.
2: Era.
1: It doesn't matter, that's an era.
2: Well, and it is an era, the 80s.
1: Finally, the last one.
2: One item you'd save in a fire melt. The house is burning down.
1: White sailor's hat from the 80s, but it is in a glass temperature-controlled case, so I have to smash it first. Well done, Mel. We all know that you're a fashionable chick. Devil Wears Prada 2 is out. And guys, if you want some brownie points, take your lady.
2: I really need to take you shopping, don't I?
1: You do, but we're going to Kmart because I love it.
2: No, no.
1: Stretchy pants.
2: I'm going to start taking you
1: my feasting pants.
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1: Now, I said I had a problem with Vic Pol.
2: Give it to me.
1: On Facebook, and I'm pretty wild.
2: How wild?
1: So yesterday I was flicking through Facebook in the afternoon and Victorian Police put a post up. Today's Wordle number 1767, that's what the game was, is siren. And I went, why are you doing that? Like, don't tell me what the answer is. I like to guess. So naturally I go to Wordle.
2: One go.
1: And I did siren. It wasn't it. And I was that wild.
2: Oh, is it? Hold on. It's not April 1. It's not even April 1. Right?
1: So I go back to the post and I'm looking through the comments trying to work out. And then what they do was they put up the actual answer. And I'm thinking, which was clump, C-L-U-M-P, and I think, they're trying to suck me in again. So I go back to Wordle and I do it, because I'm an idiot, and sure enough, it was the answer.
2: Oh.
1: But what annoys me about that is I didn't get to do my Wordle, but then it was bittersweet, because I'd guessed it in two goes, Wordle offered me a badge to say that I was clever.
2: Silver lining?
1: No. I like to guess my Wordle on my own.
2: That's a real low act when people are doing that.
1: Victorian Police, I don't mind you know, a siren, oh, you got to all have attention, blah, blah, blah. Well done.
2: And fighting crime, that's
1: right?
2: Cool.
1: Okay, maybe a bit more of that and a little less Wordle might go handy. The other thing, don't put a screenshot of the answer up.
2: Yeah, no, that's ridiculous. And do you know what, Mill?
1: Yeah.
2: This is what really drives me spare. Less time on your social medias, Vic Pol. You're always on your TikToks and your Facebooks, revving people up, getting into fights with people.
1: Yeah.
2: Just get on with it.
1: Get on with it. And do not let that be the last time you put the Wordle answer up, because I take two things in life seriously.
2: Yeah, go.
1: Chocolate and Wordle. they were not very good things. That's all I could think of.
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0: late on a school night? 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
1: Voice is holding up quite well.
2: Yeah,
1: I must say. Hold on, I've got a cough.
2: It's really good when your voice comes back.
1: Oh, yeah.
2: I realised in the bathroom this morning that mine was back.
1: Yeah,
2: I went, oh, hang on, my voice is back.
1: You always sound hot, whether you've got a voice or not.
2: Thanks, buddy. Now, I want you to close your eyes. Close your eyes for a minute, and I'll tell you, I'll clap when to open.
1: Okay. Oh.
2: No. What you missed on radio was me with a quarter of an orange in my mouth, like it's halftime at the Haywood Kangaroos Netball Club.
1: Yeah. How'd you go? How many goals did you shoot?
2: I was goal defence and I shot none, but I ran around the court and yelled at everyone. Now, here this morning, one of our friends behind the scene, beautiful Loggy, who I love, gave me a quarter of an orange. I'm taking vitamin C at the moment because winter's coming.
1: Yeah.
2: I have not had a cut-up orange for that long.
1: Oh, yeah.
2: And she had a container and she offered it to me. And I had one bit walking to the photocopier and I just felt like I was in a sporting team. Oh. Look at how good this is.
1: Now, tell me this. Do you feel fitter naturally just from putting that in your mouth?
2: I feel like I'm ready to go back out and play the second half.
1: Well, fantastic.
2: And the best thing is someone's dad who's the coach is having a cigarette.
1: Yes.
2: And the little kid whose father buys the trophies who can't do anything will still get a trophy. And someone's mum who's not good at all is on the horn every time the team gets the ball around the oval.
1: Now.
2: I haven't had cut up oranges for ages and it just brought back so much nostalgia for me because when Nick was little, our Nick, you know, and he did Oz kick and basketball and soccer and everything he could possibly do for about 10 minutes, there was times where, oh, mate, he cost us a bloody fortune. There was times where I had to cut
1: Invoice him.
2: You know what I might?
1: Yeah.
2: Times when, as his mum, I had to cut up the oranges. It was my turn to take the container.
1: Yeah. Now, did you have a good knife to do it?
2: I did. I had a wonderful knife.
1: Yeah.
2: A Ginzu something
1: Japanese
2: or other.
1: Japanese sort
2: yeah,
1: of
2: Yeah, whatever.
1: Cut Japanese are the best, aren't they?
2: Yeah. Probably cut them a bit too small, if anything.
1: Oh.
2: It was more of a sliver. They couldn't really get it over their teeth and do that thing.
1: Did you ever get feedback about it from other parents?
2: Yeah, I never
1: or
2: got
1: kids?
2: Asked to do it again. I mean, you know, I was quite happy about
1: well,
2: it.
1: Well, that's a strategic know? Move from you. Now, what I'm smelling, Mill, I can smell it a mile away, and I'm loving it.
2: Yeah.
1: So, are we going to start an indoor netball side now?
2: Oh, I think we should. Mixed indoor netty.
1: Yes. Did you know I once got into a punch on it?
2: Did you?
1: Well, some bloke bloody clocked me.
2: What were you saying, mouthing off?
1: No. He was getting P155'd off because I was tall and I was shooting goals from everywhere.
2: Oh, yeah. You would be annoying because you could just go plop and it's in. Anyway, listen, I just want to circle back and say if you are going into winter, get a bag of oranges and cut them up and have them. The smell of this, the taste of this, the fun of having...
1: And look, you've got the orange mouth guard now.
2: Oh, your teeth.
1: Put it back in there. Tell me what the weather is and we'll get out.
2: I'm sorry, Nick, but today it's 17.
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2: Now, foghorns.
3: Yeah.
2: Give it to me, sis. Now, we've had a number of callers on over the last few weeks while the foghorn's been happening.
3: Yes.
2: And we've been getting great feedback about your foghorn.
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5: Kathleen Foggy, get on board, because she's coming to the Sphinx soon. And after nailing the choreography to Sweet Bella Rhyme, forget the Grammy, it's Busted Hammy.
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2: Wow, Mel.
3: Oh, man.
2: What do you think?
3: I'm so thrilled. I'm down for it.
2: Really?
3: Yeah, that was incredible.
2: So what I'm thinking is you're the main act. You're Neil Diamond.
3: Yeah.
2: And I'll put the band together.
3: Yeah.
2: We're going to go on the road.
3: Let's go on the road, buddy. Someone cut up the oranges. We're ready for it.
0: A late show, a great show. 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
2: Picked off by Tui.
3: Tui for a second. Can you believe it?
2: Zach Tui loves a goal.
0: And now...
2: loves a goal, Zach Tui on the check side.
0: It's time for Tui's Tips with Mill and Nick.
4: Geez, a fair bit happening throughout the week. And to unpack it all, and round 12, Zach Tui, good morning.
5: Good morning, team.
6: Good morning. How are you?
5: I'm good.
6: That's
5: I'm
6: good. Oh, you're being very businesslike today.
5: I had a stinking week on
6: the
5: tips last
6: week.
5: Yeah,
6: oh, you did. And we'll get to that. Don't worry. It happens to the best of us.
5: I had goal calls to win, and obviously a goal after the siren.
6: Yeah.
5: I reckon we scrap it. All right, if you're winning on the final siren, when is a goal after the siren ever been?
6: Oh, no. You're throwing your toys out of the cottonsie to it.
5: Silly.
6: Oh, silly. Hey, let's talk about a couple of other things before footy. Now, your beautiful wife's been away in China. Did she bring you back a teaspoon or a tea towel, some sort of souvenir? What did you get?
5: She brought me back... I'm always harping on about wanting to push out like more content on socials,
6: really?
5: And it's not my jam. But I keep like I want to try. And she brought me back like it's like a GoPro, a handheld one, but it's some Chinese brand. It's so cool.
6: Really?
5: It's like it's got a handheld thing, and the camera's mounted on top. But the camera has whatever bit of tech in it that means that. It's like it doesn't.
7: It follows
5: your head and it stays smooth. It's really cool.
7: Is it the DJI?
5: Like I don't know what it is. But
6: I had one of those.
5: Cool.
6: It was very painful. What'd you say? Oh, what? Oh no, a DJI.
7: That was
6: sorry.
7: No.
6: My bad. Hey, well, so have you done anything yet? What's coming? I can't wait.
5: No, I don't know what to do.
6: Oh, you'll get it.
5: I'm not good at like the whole looking at the camera and.
6: Get out on the golf course and
7: give us
6: something.
7: A bit. Yeah. Pretend you're on it now. Give us a bit. You're on the golf course.
5: Okay, so I can't do it when I'm alone with a camera, but you want me to do it on radio.
7: This is how you do it. No, I'm loving it.
6: Oh, you'll do some good stuff. I reckon golf course is where you're going to come into your own there.
5: Yeah, I think
6: a bit
5: it
6: of ball
5: be.
6: Cam and like you're looking. Yeah.
5: And then I can go play golf.
6: Hang on a minute. It's got to be one of those.
7: What about, this might sound silly, but what about cigars?
5: Oh my God, I've got all the cigars I bought when I retired because I was going to get into smoking cigars are just still there.
6: That sentence alone's great.
7: Why isn't it?
6: I don't know if the public would widely accept the smoking thing. I mean, they're cool, but...
5: Big Reggie's a bad boy. He doesn't care.
7: Big Reggie.
5: He's a bad boy. He doesn't care.
6: There's another word. Boy. He's a banker, but it's not that one. All right, let's get into it. It's good to have you here, Big R. Let's circle back. The Cats and the Blues at the MCG.
7: It's
6: Friday
7: the
6: night.
7: Big Reg Cup.
6: Oh, my God. Big Reggie.
5: It's a big day for both clubs, this.
6: What are you going to choose, Big R?
5: This means a lot.
6: Yeah.
5: It really does.
6: Yeah.
5: Oh my God, I've 2 years here. I don't think I've tipped against the Cats. I've got the Cats winning this. Again, like...
6: But you're torn, though. Your mouth says Cats, but your eyes say Carlton.
5: Well, it's just that they have had a couple of good weeks, right, since Vossi left.
6: Mm. Yeah.
5: But again, they also have played Port and Doggies, who were decimated at the time. Mm. So, like, they're playing teams kind of around them. It isn't the sure thing it would have been 4 weeks ago. Mm. I will say that. But I think the Cats are unbelievable.
6: Yeah, they are. They
5: beat the brakes off Sydney.
6: They did.
5: That was not a close game.
6: They flogged them.
5: Like, that could have been 10, it should have been 10 goals.
6: Mm. And, of course, you have made the big announcement they're not going to miss a game all the way to the finals now.
5: Yeah. I'm the footy clairvoyant. Footy savant.
7: Your tips last week would suggest otherwise. Because let's have a look at those. The leaderboard at the moment.
6: Yep.
7: Millicent.
6: 60.
7: Boo. Got a bit to do.
6: Yeah.
7: I'm on 71 and Zach's on 72. Both had stinking weeks last week. Mel, you beat us both by one last week.
6: Yeah, well, I wish it could make a difference and I could really gloat and be an a-hole about it, but I can't. Always good to have you in, mate. Have a tremendous week. I want to see some of the golf course and you and your new cam. And we'll talk to you next week.
5: Thanks, guys. See you then.
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1: 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Mill.

0: Ramblings. Well, they are teenage ramblings.
1: 1984. Set the scene for me, Mel.
0: Okay, I'm in year 10. I've got this little diary. I write in it every day. I'm in love all year. I hate PE and I hate my sister as well.
1: And what did you... There's a little message at the start of the diary for your sister.
0: Okay,
1: we need to get this out of the way every time, please.
0: Capital letters. Tracy, don't you know it's wrong to read other people's diaries? Ever heard of the saying, do unto others as you would have them do to you? No lock on it. She would have... Let's get into it.
1: P155 off.
0: Yeah. I ended up, remember last week I read a letter that a boy wrote her and she kicked me in the shins.
1: She kicked you in the shins. All right. She had it coming.
0: She did. All right. So we're going back to Thursday, August the 2nd. Dear Diary, had first four classes off today, in brackets, including PE in capitals. Yippee. Lazy little milk. So I'm in love with a guy called Lee. I just know, you know, we're friends, but nothing's happening.
1: First and last name, Lee.
0: Nah, just Lee. Well, I don't know his last name. He's now a detective. I don't think I'll do that.
1: Is he?
0: Shush. I'm beginning to realise Lee and I will never make it. God, will I ever get a boyfriend? I need one to love and hold hands with and share thoughts. This is what you do with your 16-year-old boyfriend, apparently. None of the good stuff, all the thought sharing and hand-holding.
1: Quite advanced.
0: Quite advanced. Just a real, real lady. When, dear diary, when?
1: Dear diary, did you write that?
0: I need a boyfriend. I don't think I'm going to get one. When, dear diary, when? I'm not kidding. How dramatic is this girl?
1: Oh, Mill.
0: Went shopping with mum after school in Portland. Just groceries. Now, this is a problem. My deodorant stinks like dad. Wanted impulse. Old B. You know the rest of it. I can't say that loud. I wanted impulse.
1: It smelled like dad.
0: I remember this. We're in the fruit and veggie department of Woolworths in Portland and I cracked it and she made me go and sit in the car.
1: It would have been Safeways.
0: Yeah, it was Safeways.
1: With an S on the end.
0: Yeah, and she goes, we're not made of money. I was told her off. She goes, go and wait in the car. So went shopping. My deodorant stinks like dad's. I wanted impulse. Old. More soon. There you go. Dear diary's finished for...
1: Oh, Mill.
0: Good day until I got to the shops. Four sessions off, no PE, and I'd realised that I don't think Lee and I are going to make it.
1: Oh, Mill.
0: When, dear diary, when?
1: What about, take me back to, what was the smell? What, you smelt like your dad?
0: Oh, no, I had just some normal cheap deodorant that just stunk. And yeah. It was white powdery when you sprayed on it. Made my arms pits itch.
1: Not a dart.
0: No, but I just wanted impulse and it was too dear. But anyway, there you go.
1: There you go. There's another instalment of the great Millicent in 1984.
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0: on a school night? 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
1: Last night, went to bed quite late.
2: Yeah. What's late for you?
1: Well, it was 11:30.
2: Possibly. I went late too.
1: What time did you go?
2: 17 past 8.
1: That's midway for
2: you. No, that is midway for me. But I went to sleep, and I didn't move all night. I stayed in the same position.
1: Did you?
2: I woke up and I thought, I didn't move. Didn't get up and go to the toilet or anything. Mm.
1: Well, a few things from last night. The bride come down from Melbourne.
2: Hello, Belle.
1: And little Ralphie boy, the most beautiful little fella.
2: He's cute.
1: He looks like Huey Jr. We took him to the market, Huey and Ralph, last weekend. We took him to, a lot of people commented, father and son they look like.
2: Yeah, they do.
1: They're so funny together. Mm. Anyway, so, yeah, last night, he's really funny, Ralph. Like, he sleeps in the bed with us and stuff. And last night, when I go to Bells, he does the same thing. I don't know if it's like a dominance thing, but I wake up this morning and somehow he's been able to, in my sleep, move me off my pillow, shuffled down the bed, right?
2: Yeah.
1: And then I wake up this morning and he fits perfectly on my pillow. He's sleeping on the pillow like it's his own mattress. Like, how can a 9-kilo toy cavoodle kick a grown man off a pillow in his sleep and just say, no worries, thanks for that?
2: I don't know how he does it, but I do know I want you to do something for me. Mm. I want you to set up a little time-lapse camera and then we work it out, because I suspect he gets... The great answer is he's a magic dog. That's the proper answer. The other real answer is I reckon he lays down and puts his... Like, somehow puts his claws on your head and you feel it and you just... No, you just wriggle it. But that's a phenomenal trick by Ralphie.
1: That's a good effort. When you said he's a magician, I was just picturing him with his little paw behind my ear pulling out a penny. Ooh! Look what was behind your ear.
2: Sawing you in half in the middle. Opening the box up. Ta-da!
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2: Now, Qantas.
3: Give it to me, sis.
2: Well, Qantas have unveiled a new Airbus, and it features something that is absolutely fantastic, and the crowd's gone wild for it.
3: Fantastic.
2: It's got a big mural of the Great Barrier Reef designed on the side of the aircraft. Now, it's, the aircraft's name's Coral Sea. Coral Sea. Oh, Coral, I'll see you out the back, please, Coral. It showcases colourful coral, sea turtles, clownfish, painted along both sides of the aircraft. Good on you, Qantas. They've got a long-running partnership with the Great Barrier Reef Foundation.
3: Oh, yeah, nice.
2: Got to try and... It's being bleached. Do you know, have you ever snorkelled around the Great Barrier Reef?
3: Yeah, I did.
2: It's amazing.
3: So much fun.
2: I did it when I was about 20. Mm. And
3: on a holiday up there, were you?
2: Yeah, on a holiday of my own.
3: Solo holiday.
2: Went to Cairns and met a girlfriend in radio who I met. Yeah. Had it like, that's when I swam naked when I was driving from Port Douglas to Cairns.
3: I think, yeah.
2: 20, it's great. Everything was in its right place instead of down by your ankles. And no, but I went out to the Great Barrier Reef and did the snorkeling and stuff. But I forgot to put sunscreen on. The back of my legs got so burnt.
3: It's bad, isn't it?
2: But you hear this.
3: What's that, a shark?
2: No, it is the fish chewing on the coral. But every 30 seconds I was looking for a fin. I was like, I don't want to get gobbled up out here.
3: Yeah. It's beautiful.
2: When did you do it?
3: I went there when I was probably about 10. Dad, myself and Marsha went up. And Marsha was pregnant with Molly.
2: Oh.
3: So Dad and I went on all these adventures.
2: Yeah, great.
3: See you later, Marsha.
2: Yeah.
3: We went out to the Great Barrier Reef. I threw up the whole way.
2: Bit seasick.
3: The sea was dangerous that day, my friends. It was really bad.
2: Hey, listen.
3: It's beautiful, though.
2: It is beautiful. It's one of the great wonders of the world. Just a small message to you, Qantas. I love you. But rather than painting the side of your planes, why don't you just bring back warm food covered in foil on the flights?
3: Yeah.
2: I'm sick to death of having to buy a cookie and getting a cup full of cardboard, cup full of water. We're paying enough for our flights, goddammit.
3: Yeah, no, exactly.
2: I
3: want to add to this.
2: Yeah.
3: Jetstar should get on board. We've got Avalon out there.
2: Yeah.
3: Let's make a mural of something, I don't know, Geelongish.
2: Like
3: the bus stop down here. Put the bus stop on the side of the Jetstar
2: plane. That's the eighth wonder of the world.
3: Yes.
2: You wonder how you can make it through there alive. That's why.
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0: Who needs toast when you've got the hosts with the most? 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
1: Top Gun, the 40th year. A big, big cinema full of faces. So excited.
2: The thing, I really love some of the acting in it.
1: I know.
2: Remember that guy and his jock sort of like looking real P155'd off at Tom Cruise? I hate you, Maverick.
1: Did you see me close my eyes at a couple of points?
2: But isn't that funny, that feeling? And it reminds me of when I was little. You're laying on the ground in the lounge room in front of the hater.
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1: You haven't heard me do this. 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
1: 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I can make a noise like a foghorn. Do you know what a foghorn is? I mean, Dad used to say that. Don't be a foghorn when we're kids.
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1: 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All right, so if we could just stick with my foghorn,
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1: No, that's a whale. Oh, get out of it. Get out. Abort. Abort.
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15: G'day there. No hold-ups around town at this stage. Clear, quite civil as you'd expect. The Geelong Ring Road in good shape in both directions and same to the Surf Coast Highway and a clear run to Melbourne on the Princes past the airport, in through the Maltby Bypass and Point Cook Bend. A hassle-free merge onto the West Gate, which is in shape over the bridge. It's 6 p.m. There's no dinner and it could be a family in your street tonight. 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That's the latest Bay 93.9 traffic for Geelong and the Surf Coast.
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16: Hey there, it's Nicole taking a look at what's coming up in the news this morning. Victoria Police is stepping up their presence around the Geelong shopping precinct as part of Operation Pulse. More than $60,000 has been raised in the Geelong Big Freeze. The free public transport scheme has come to an end for Geelong's bus and train users. It'll now be half price for the next 6 months. The latest Redbridge poll shows One Nation now leads both the ALP and the Coalition action on primary votes. New data has revealed Victorian school kids are missing classes in record numbers, and the Cancer Council has launched a new campaign to encourage more Aussies to participate in the National Bowel Cancer Screening Program. In sport, new coach, but same old story for the Bombers, with another loss going down to the Eagles last night by 30 points. And Iga Swiatek is out of the French Open, the number two seed out in the round of 16. Showers, windy and 14 today, and we'll have more news at 6.
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2: Over in Corio, the Princes Highway is slow north and southbound over St. George's Road. There is a small fire on Ontario Avenue, just near the intersection, that is under control, but just look out for fire trucks. Latrobe Terrace already seeing a little bit of action in both directions, as is MacKillop Street. Ryrie Street is looking lovely. The run into Melbourne is looking beautiful, as is the Surf Coast Highway in both directions. 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That's the latest Bay 93.9 traffic for Geelong and the Surf Coast.
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6: Harvey Norman, Corio, Warn Ponds and South Geelong. 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
8: Showers and 14 today, broadcasting on Wadawurrung Country. Good morning, I'm Nicole in the Bay Newsroom. A very visible police presence across Geelong's retail precinct, with Operation Pulse being expanded. Teams of police and protective service officers will be patrolling key retail locations, including Westfield Geelong Market Square and the Moorabool Street Bus Exchange. Although crime data has revealed offending on Little Mallop and Moorabool Streets is around 25% lower than it was pre-pandemic. Voters continue to punish Labor in the wake of its controversial federal budget. Today's Redbridge poll shows One Nation now leads both the ALP and the Coalition on primary votes. Parts of the state are under a severe weather warning for damaging winds. They're being generated by a low-pressure system and could impact parts of the Central Forecast District, including the Otway Ranges. A major milestone for the Brisbane 2032 Olympics. They're breaking ground on the game's main venue at Victoria Park, with work officially getting underway today. A big change for Geelong's taxi users from today. Locals who book a taxi through either the 13 Cabs app or the website will for the first time be able to lock in a fixed fare instead of guessing based on the ride. It will also see the Geelong Taxi Network transition onto the 13 cab system. The Cancer Council has launched a new campaign to encourage more Aussies to get involved in the National Bowel Cancer Screening Program. It remains Australia's second deadliest cancer, but fewer than half of eligible Aussies are doing the free at-home test.
9: Bowel cancer often develops without any symptoms, but the good news is that if it's found early, 90% of cases can be successfully treated.
8: That's Cancer Council Australia CEO Jacinta Redden. More than $60,000 has been raised as part of Geelong's edition of the Big Freeze. The event at Newtown and Chilwell Football and Netball Club yesterday, seeing several stars including Kat Tannenbrun and Olympian Mia Gross head down the slide. The event also featuring Essendon legend Terry Danaher in the week of the death of his brother, Neil.
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8: The Giants have stormed into a wild card spot with a commanding 49-point victory over the Demons in Alice Springs. GWS finished with 10 individual goal kickers, while Clayton Oliver had 28 disposals and 8 score involvements against his old club. Coach Adam Kingsley says the midfielder grew into the contest.
10: It was a slow start. You know, we're on top of that. We kind of half expected him to tag him. He's been that influential for us. But Clary worked his way into the game, able to win that sort of loose ball. I thought he was able to pounce on those balls well and create some scoring opportunities for us.
8: In the other game yesterday, the Eagles with a 30-point win over the Bombers. The Socceroos will name their squad today for the World Cup. It comes after a loss to Mexico in a friendly yesterday. The Aussies going down 1-0.
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11: Good morning, Liam Robertson from Surfing Victoria here with your morning surf report. Great waves across the coastline this morning. That swell's hung in there. We're seeing overhead waves on those more exposed breaks and the premier reef breaks along the surf coast. Northerly winds at the moment, so nice and clean conditions. The open beaches are particularly clean, but experienced surfers only there. There's a lot of water moving about. Protected corners also have great waves. As always, if you are going for a surf, surf with a mate and play it safe by the water.
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8: Showers becoming windy, a top of 14 today. Wind easing, showers and 17 tomorrow. Right now at North Geelong, it's 14 degrees.
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13: Hey, hey, hey, good morning. June 1, winter. Boo. Welcome. Nick with you this morning. Just solo. Mel, she's gone a bit pear-shaped, and to be honest, I'm not much better. This Lurgy's really hanging around, but anyway, the show must go on and you and I can have a lot of fun. Mill, if you're listening, I hope you get better quaint. But big show coming up, change of tune, we'll do a little bit later on this morning. And Sarah Grace, after 8:30. Hope you've had a fantastic weekend. It was a bit chilly over the weekend. Winter's really, really set in. If you want to have a yarn, 52-299-939. Nick with you this morning. Hope you have a good one.

0: Bon Jovi. Bay 93.9, Mill and Nick in the morning, thanks to ENS, and the financial year sale is on right now. Nick with you today. Mill just flat out still crook. She came back to work last week, and I mean, we both had last week off, had a day each, and Mill's gone back downhill. And to be, look, I'll be honest, I've gone a bit downhill myself after the weekend. Just been on the couch under a doona watching this unfold last night. If you didn't know, Bombers lost. It was a late game in Perth. I went to bed at like 11. Usually I go to bed at about 9:30. But anyway, I don't know why I stay up and put myself through it. Anyway, that doesn't matter. We're going to have a heap of fun today. Sarah Grace, a little bit after 8:30 with what you're watching. And just before 9, we'll do Change Your Tune, where we'll change your tune around. You need to guess it. $93.90 up for grabs. Now, with Mill away, I thought we might revisit last week. Mill's Diary. It's seriously my dead set favourite segment in the world.
1: 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Mill.

0: Ramblings. Well, they are teenage ramblings.
1: 1984. Set the scene for me, Mel.
0: Okay, I'm in year 10. I've got this little diary. I write in it every day. I'm in love all year. I hate PE and I hate my sister as well.
1: And what did you... There's a little message at the start of the diary for your sister.
0: Okay,
1: we need to get this out of the way every time, please.
0: Capital letters. Tracy, don't you know it's wrong to read other people's diaries? Ever heard of the saying, do unto others as you would have them do to you? No lock on it. She would have... Let's get into it.
1: P155 off.
0: Yeah. I ended up, remember last week I read a letter that a boy wrote her and she kicked me in the shins.
1: She kicked you in the shins. Right. She had it coming.
0: She did. All right, so we're going back to Thursday, August the 2nd. Dear Diary, had first four classes off today, in brackets, including PE in capitals. Yippee! Lazy little milk. So I'm in love with a guy called Lee. I just know, you know, we're friends, but nothing's happening.
1: First and last name, Lee.
0: Nah, just Lee. Well, I don't need his last name. He's now a detective. I don't think I'll do that.
1: Is he?
0: Shush. I'm beginning to realise Lee and I will never make it. God, will I ever get a boyfriend? I need one to love and hold hands with and share thoughts. This is what you do with your 16-year-old boyfriend, apparently. None of the good stuff, all the thought sharing and hand-holding.
1: Quite advanced.
0: Quite advanced. Just a real lady. When, dear diary, when?
1: Dear diary, did you write that?
0: So I need a boyfriend. I don't think I'm going to get one. When, dear diary, when? I'm not kidding. How dramatic is this girl?
1: Oh, Mill.
0: Went shopping with mum after school in Portland. Just groceries. Now, this is a problem. My deodorant stinks like dad. Wanted impulse. Old B. You know the rest of it. I can't say that loud. I wanted impulse.
1: I smell like dad.
0: I remember this. We're in the fruit and veg department of Woolworths in Portland and I cracked it and she made me go and sit in the car.
1: It would have been Safeways.
0: Yeah, it was Safeways.
1: With an S on the end.
0: Yeah, and she goes, we're not made of money. I was told her off. She goes, go and wait in the car. So went shopping. My deodorant stinks like dad's. I wanted impulse. Old. More soon. There you go. Dear diary's finished for...
1: Oh, Mill.
0: Good day until I got to the shops. Four sessions off, no PE, and I'd realised that I don't think Lee and I are going to make it.
1: Oh, Mill.
0: When, dear diary, when?
1: Well, what about, take me back to, what was the smell? What, you smelt like your dad?
0: Oh, no, I had just some normal, cheap deodorant that just stunk. And it was white powdery when you sprayed on it. Made my arms pits itch.
1: But I
0: just wanted impulse and it was too dear. But anyway, there you go.
1: There you go. There's another installment of the great Millicent in 1984.
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4: Traffic is building down in Warn Ponds. Colac Road is quite slow in both directions over Pioneer Road and Rossack Drive. It's a similar situation in Belmont. Breakwater Road is starting to slow on approach to Barwon Heads Road and Settlement Road. The run into Melbourne's looking pretty good, though reports of a crash on the Printers Freeway just after Boardwalk Boulevard, Melbourne bound in Point Cook, is starting to cause some delays. 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That's the latest Bay 93.9 traffic for Geelong and the Surf Coast.
5: Showers in 14 today. Hi there, I'm Nicole in the newsroom. Victoria Police is stepping up its presence around the Geelong shopping precinct as part of Operation Pulse. The free ride is over for Geelong bus and train users. The free public transport scheme has officially come to an end. And the US has included a clause in the AUKUS nuclear submarine program that could lead to legal action. And in sport, no new coach bounce for the Dons. Essendon going down to the West Coast Eagles by 30 points last night in Perth. Showers becoming windy and 14 today. Wind easing, showers and 17 tomorrow.
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1: 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Winter's really settling in, isn't it? Is the electric blanket gone on yet? If it has, 5299939. I quit electric blankets 5 years ago. I feel like a real man.

Soft Sale, Bay 93.9. Miller, Nick in the morning. Nick, one out. Just like Essendon was one out last night. Ah, oh, man. Jeez, we stink. I'll tell you what, the Catters too, getting done by Carlton. I didn't even realise Carlton was Geelong's bogey side on Friday night. Jeez, and I was out at a party and woke up and checked the score and went, what the actual? What's going on here? Carlton getting it done. Cripps after the siren. Couldn't believe it. Watch the last quarter. Gee whiz. And then, of course, there was the non-goal decision. Holy dooly. It was all happening Friday night at the MCG. Zach Tui will be back with us on Thursday to unpack all of that and the upcoming round of football. Guaranteed future value finance on Defender at Rex Corral Land Rover. Looking forward to seeing that unit.

0: Bay 93.9. Mill and Nick in the morning. Nick solo. Hope you're having a great morning thus far. As it's just a little bit chilly around town, make sure you put the old parka on or the wind cheater, whatever old school term you want to use. Nicole Gunn just around the corner with your news. A Melbourne operation to tighten things up around town is heading this way to Geelong. She'll have the latest on that.
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3: In the CBD, Ryrie Street is starting to slow in patches in both directions, particularly past Garden Street and the hospital. Settlement Road is starting to slow inbound over the James Harrison Bridge, and Latrobe Terrace a little bit slow southbound past Geelong train station. The run into Melbourne's pretty good, just an hour and 11 minutes from Ryrie Street to Port Melbourne. Did someone say free donuts? That's right. Donut King is giving away free hot cinnamon donuts this Friday, June 5th, to celebrate National Donut Day. Donut, miss out. Conditions apply. That's the latest Bay 93.9 traffic for Geelong and the Surf Coast.
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15: Showers and 14 today. Good morning, I'm Nicole in the Bay Newsroom. A toddler has been killed in a house fire at Werribee. Emergency services were called to the blaze on Newbury Street just after midnight to reports of the fire. A second person has been hospitalised with serious burns. Victoria Police is stepping up its presence around the Geelong shopping precinct as part of Operation Pulse. From today, officers will patrol key CBD locations, including Westfield Geelong Market Square and the Millville Street Bus Exchange, to deter crime and ensure safety. Police Minister Anthony Carbine says Pulse has already proved a success across Melbourne.
16: Operation Pulse has seen 2,000 charges and 1,000 arrests across places like Northland, High Point, Fountain Gate, and it will include Geelong because it's a significant centre and a place where we want to lift our efforts around community safety.
15: The free ride is over for Geelong bus and train users. Free public transport has come to an end, but we still won't be paying full fares for the next 6 months. It'll be half price. A 15-year-old boy is back in police custody just days after walking free from court where he'd faced arson charges in Melbourne's Bar Wars. The teen arrested over an unprovoked attack on an off-duty police officer at Southbank. He was punched and kicked before calling for help. The US has included a clause in the AUKUS nuclear submarine program that could lead to legal action. The US policy restrictions will prevent Australian transgender or non-binary personnel from training for the subs program. A 63-year-old man has been done for drink driving after a crash in Ballarat at the weekend. He allegedly returned a reading of 0.215, more than four times the legal limit. His licence had already been suspended. And hundreds of people in France have been arrested and dozens of police injured after rioting broke out following the Champions League final. Clashes between football fans broke out after Paris Saint-Germain beat Arsenal.
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14: For lush, beautiful instant lawn called Coolabah Turf.
15: No new coach bounce for the Dons last night. Essendon remain anchored to the bottom of the ladder after its 11th loss in 12 games, falling to West Coast by 30 points on a wet and wild night in Perth. Caretaker coach Dean Solomon says there was a lot to take out of a long week.
17: Yeah, early in the week, it really affected them as it should and would. But I felt like the last 48 hours, we sort of gathered ourselves and really connected, focused on this game. The game itself, I felt like it looked like the way we want to play for a good period of time. And to West Coast credit, their pressure went up and they're playing a good brand of footy and we really respect what they're doing.
15: In the other game yesterday, the Giants with a 49-point win over the Demons. Alexander Zverev is through to the quarterfinals of the French Open, the world number two taking down Jesper de Jong in straight sets. Two more men will advance to the quarters this morning, with the other four decided tonight.
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15: Showers becoming windy and a top of 14 today. Wind easing, showers and 17 tomorrow. Right now at Herne Hill, it's 8 degrees.
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21: Monday morning, the 1st of June, the first day of winter. How is that? It's just really settling in too. A bit of wind and whatnot around today. Showers, wind, 14. Ah, come on, man. Come on, man. When's summer? I know. You don't want to wish away the year, though, do you? Still plenty to get through today. Mill out, but Nick's still in. Mill's still carrying a bit of a lurgy. Sarah Grace after 8:30 with what you're watching. I've had a look at the list. Hey, it looks pretty good. I am into it. Because I'm still not feeling 100%. Tell you what I'm doing at 9 o'clock. Going home to watch some of these Sarah Grace whatcha-watchins. Jeez, that looks good too. Some sort of new Spider-Man. Miller Nick in the morning. Bay 93.9. I'm going to keep studying this movie form guide.

0: Starship on Bay 93.9. Mill and Nick in the morning. Thanks to E&S. Send a financial year sale on now. Geez, get in there. I was having a look at the old pamphlet yesterday at E&S. Woo, big savings. Mad not to. Hey, with Mill away, I thought let's have a look back at some of Mill's, better bits. And last week, Mill fell back in love with something. Oranges. The voice is holding up quite well. I must say. Hold on, I've got a cough.
1: It's really good when your voice comes back.
0: Oh, yeah.
1: I realised in the bathroom this morning that mine was back. I went, hang on, my voice is back.
0: You always sound hot, whether you've got a voice or not.
1: Thanks, buddy. Now, I want you to close your eyes. Close your eyes for a minute, and I'll tell you, I'll clap when to open.
0: Okay. Oh.
1: No. What you missed on radio was me with a quarter of an orange in my mouth, like it's halftime at the Haywood Kangaroos Netball Club.
0: Yeah. How'd you go? How many goals did you shoot?
1: I was goal defence and I shot none, but I had orange in my mouth like it's halftime at the Haywood Kangaroos Netball Club.
0: Yeah. How'd you go? How many goals did you shoot?
1: I was goal defence and I shot none, but...

0: and someone, someone's mum who's not good at all is on the horn every time the team gets the ball around the oval.
1: Now,
0: I haven't had cut up oranges for ages, and it just brought back so much nostalgia for me because when Nick was little, our Nick, you know, and he did Auskick and basketball and soccer and everything he could possibly do for about 10 minutes. There was times where, mate, it cost us a bloody fortune. There was times where I had to cut
1: Invoice him.
0: You know what I might?
1: Yeah.
0: Times when, as his mum, I had to cut up the oranges. It was my turn to take the container.
1: Yeah. Now, did you have a good knife to do it?
0: I did. I had a wonderful knife.
1: Yeah.
0: A Ginzu something
1: Japanese
0: or other.
1: Japanese sort of style.
0: Whatever.
1: Yeah. Cut Japanese are the best, aren't they?
0: Yeah. Probably cut them a bit too small, if anything. Oh. It was more of a sliver. They couldn't really get it over their teeth and do that thing.
1: Did you ever get feedback about it from other parents?
0: Yeah, I never got
1: kids?
0: Asked to do it again. I mean, you know, I was quite happy about
1: it. Well, that's a strategic move from you. Now, what I'm smelling, Mel, I can smell it a mile away, and I'm loving it.
0: Yeah.
1: So, are we going to start an indoor netball side now?
0: Oh, I think we should. Mixed indoor netty.
1: Yes. Did you know I once got into a punch on it?
0: Did you? Netball?
1: Oh, well, some bloke bloody clocked me.
0: Mouthing off?
1: No. He was getting P155'd off because I was tall and I was shooting goals from everywhere.
0: Oh, yeah. You would be annoying because you could just go plop and it's in. Anyway, listen, I just want to circle back and say if you are going into winter, get a bag of oranges and cut them up and have them. The smell of this, the taste of this, the fun of having...
1: And look, you've got the orange mouth guard now.
0: Oh, your teeth.
1: Put it back in there. Tell me what the weather is and we'll get out.
0: I'm sorry, Nick, but today it's 17.
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4: Traffic is building down in Warn Ponds along Colac Road, particularly over Pioneer Road in both directions. Breakwater Road continues to slow on approach to both Barwon Heads Road and Settlement Road down in Belmont. Ryrie Street and Latrobe Terrace continue to slow in patches in both directions. The run into Melbourne's getting up there an hour and 17 minutes from Ryrie Street to Port Melbourne. 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That's the latest Bay 93.9 traffic for Geelong and the Surf Coast.
5: Showers in 14 today. Hi there, I'm Nicole in the newsroom. Police are rolling out Operation Pulse to the Geelong retail precinct. It's been operating in Melbourne shopping centres since December, resulting in more than 1,000 arrests. Thousands of homes in WA are without power as a powerful storm lashes the state. That wild weather is now moving towards the east coast. And a new campaign is being launched to encourage more of us to undergo bowel cancer screening. Fewer than half of eligible Aussies are doing the at-home test. And in sport, the Wayward Demons have been flattened by the Giants in a 49-point loss in Alice Springs, while the Dons went down to the Eagles by 30 points at Perth Stadium. Showers becoming windy and 14 today, wind easing, showers and 17 tomorrow.
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8: Showers becoming windy and 14 today. Jeez, I tell you what, winter. Hold on. Let's get that North Face jacket out or whatever those, you know, those big puffy ones. They're out of control, aren't they? Anyway, warm up. Olivia Dean, she'll warm you up. Mel and Nick in the morning on Bay.

0: Olivia Dean on Bay 93.9. A Mill and Nick in the morning. A Mill out, but let me introduce you to, well, our third host for the next few minutes. Muzz, good morning to you, sir.
1: Good morning to all Geelong supporters. You should wake up for this because it's brilliant. For Geelong supporters, it was a ripper of a game. The ball bounced Carlton's way for once, which was brilliant. Paddy Cribbs, well, he'll be a hero for the next 7 days at Carlton.
0: Yes.
1: And I spent 2 weeks in Perth. The weather was 21 to 25 every day. I flew home on Saturday, and we all thought that we were in a washing machine because the turbulence was that bad for about the first hour. But if you do what the sign says, stay in your seat and leave the seatbelt on, you'll be fine.
0: Hey, isn't that funny, Buzz?
1: Had a good trip.
0: Yeah, that's good, mate. Wasn't that funny? I went over to Perth at the start of the year, and It's like another country, isn't it? If you don't go for West Coast or Freo, you're in a bit of strife.
1: You get nothing. The only news I heard all week was about James Hird and going to Essendon, which I can't understand why you'd want a bloke that 10 years ago put you in this position you're in now.
0: I agree.
1: You want one of the assistant coaches that have been in the system for 5 or 6 years.
0: Yeah, my word, mate.
1: You know, at Carlton, there's rumours that it's John Longmire's job, apparently, but we'll wait and see.
0: Wait and see. Well, Josh Fraser's doing a good job, mate. Perth, out of 10, what would you give it?
1: 11.
0: 11?
1: Because the weather every day, you'd wake up and it'd be cold in the morning, but by lunchtime, you didn't need a jumper if you were outside.
0: And, Muzz, you're feeling it this morning, this cold weather, mate?
1: Oh, mate, I'm sitting here with the heater on, and a Labrador has got her bottom on one slipper and her head on the other slipper.
0: Yeah, well, she's a smart Labrador, mate. Thanks for ringing this morning, mate.
1: Cheers. Go, Blue Baggers.
0: See you, mate. Muzz there. Bay 93.9, Mill and Nick in the morning. Cheers.

0: Bay 93.9, Mill and Nick in the morning. Gee whiz, we've had it all today, haven't we? Muzz just rang up, a passionate Carlton supporter. And that was pretty funny. He's a very funny man. Thanks for calling in, Muzz. If you want to call in, 52299 939. Now, Nicole Gunn, just around the corner with your news. A new police operation coming to town from Melbourne that's worked in Melbourne. Nicole Gunn. We'll have the latest on that next.
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3: Some delays in town following reports of a crash on West Fyan Street inbound just before Packington Street. And as a result, there are some residual delays southbound on Packington Street on approach to West Fyan Road. The intersection of Breakwater Road and Barwon Heads Road continues to see traffic building in all directions. Rara Street to Port Melbourne will take you an hour and 16 minutes. 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That's the latest Bay 93.9 traffic for Geelong and the Surf Coast.
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1: Harvey Norman, Corio, Warn Ponds and South Geelong. Half yearly clearance on now.
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16: Showers in 14 today. Good morning, I'm Nicole in the Bay Newsroom. Investigations are underway following a fatal house fire in Werribee. Emergency services were called to a family home on Newbury Street just after midnight. A child believed to have been aged around 3 years died in the fire, while a second person was taken to hospital with burns and smoke inhalation. Police are rolling out Operation Pulse to the Geelong retail precinct. It's been operating at Melbourne shopping centres since December, resulting in more than 1,000 arrests. Police Minister Anthony Carbines says it should do just as well in Geelong.
17: Protective services officers and police members patrolling at the Geelong shopping centre, and that's going to help with community confidence and also drive down crime.
16: A 63-year-old Ballarat man is facing charges after being caught allegedly drink driving. He returned a blood alcohol reading of 0.215 after a weekend crash. He allegedly reversed into the home of an elderly woman. Thousands of homes in WA are without power as a powerful storm lashes the state. That wild weather is now moving towards the east coast, with a severe weather warning for damaging wind issued for parts of Victoria. The free public transport scheme has come to an end for Geelong's bus and train users. It was introduced 2 months ago to offset rising fuel prices. While it's no longer free, public transport will be half price for the next 6 months. No guessing your fee if you catch a taxi in Geelong from today. A new partnership between the Geelong Taxi Network and 13 Cabs will allow us to book a set fare. Riders can book the fare through the 13 Cabs website and their app. A new campaign is being launched to encourage more of us to undergo bowel cancer screening. Fewer than half of eligible Aussies are doing the at-home test. Cancer Council Australia CEO Jacinta Redden wants more of us to get it done.
18: Bowel cancer is Australia's second biggest cancer killer, and each week around 100 Australians die from this disease. But if found early, it's good news because 90% of cases can be successfully treated.
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16: The Wayward Demons are being flattened by the Giants in a 49-point loss in Alice Springs. Melbourne generated 62 inside 50s but sprayed 16 shots at goal. Coach Stephen King says they were wasteful.
19: So that fueled their efficiency, I felt, but I haven't seen us use the ball that poorly this year with just some blatant clangers. You know, just really hurt us.
16: And West Coast racked up another win, beating Essendon by 30 points at Perth Stadium last night. And Australia's World Cup squad has been named as Tony Popovich's men charge towards the tournament. The Aussies fell to Mexico 1-0 in yesterday's friendly. One more friendly awaits against Switzerland on Sunday.
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20: Good morning, Liam Robertson from Surfing Victoria here with your morning surf report. Great waves across the coastline this morning. That swell's hung in there. We're seeing overhead waves on those more exposed breaks and the Premier Reef breaks along the surf coast. Northerly winds at the moment, so nice and clean conditions. The open beaches are particularly clean, but if experienced surfers only there, there's a lot of water moving about. Protected corners also have great waves. As always, if you are going for a surf, surf with a mate and play it safe by the water.
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16: Showers becoming windy, a top of 14 today. Wind easing, showers and 17 tomorrow. Right now at South Geelong, it's 8 degrees.
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0: Yeah, welcome along. It is Monday, the 1st of June. It is winter. Mill is feeling it because her throat is in agony. Hopefully she'll be back tomorrow. And to be honest, I'm still a little bit under the weather. But it's good to have your company anyway. We've still got a lot to get through. We've got Sarah Grace after 8:30 and Change of Tune coming up real soon. Make sure you stick around for that. Belinda Carlisle now, Bay 93.9.

0: Linda Carlisle on Bay 93.9. Miller Nick in the morning, thanks to E&S. End of financial year sale is on right now as we sort of warm into our Monday morning. Or you might be just getting up and cranking the heater on and putting the toast on, because I'll tell you what, you will need it. You will absolutely need it. I was fresh this morning. I'll tell you what, it was hard getting up. I mean, it's hard getting up at 4 a.m. at the best of times, but oh, God, when it's chilly, geez, it's just next level. It's really hard to get out of it. So if you're doing that currently, I feel for you, and I'm here for you. Hey, if you want to join the conversation at any time, 52299939. Now, in honour of Mill being away, and I don't know, I don't think, I've just had a look outside. It's not that foggy. It's sort of a bit rainy and windy and whatnot. But with winter really settling in, Mill's been going on about her foghorn. And, well, I thought, let's start a tribute act. Now, foghorns.
1: Yeah.
0: Give it to me, sis. Now, we've had a number of callers on over the last few weeks while the foghorn's been happening.
1: Yes.
0: And we've been getting great feedback about your foghorn.
1: Yeah.
0: And you've been singing Neil Diamond.
2: Turn on your fog lights.
0: Yes.
2: Let them shine wherever you go.
0: Now.
1: What have you done?
0: Got me thinking.
1: Yes.
0: Neil Diamond, the tribute act.
1: Yes, I'm in for it.
0: All right, here's our first ad. You ready?
1: Yep.
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3: 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Take a listen to what 2 out of 5 people had to say after the show, with 3 out of 5 omitted due to vile profanity.
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3: 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And after nailing the choreography to Sweet Bella Rhyme, forget the Grammy, it's Busted Hammy.
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3: 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Tickets available somewhere soon.
0: Bah, Mel.
1: Oh, man.
0: What do you think?
1: I'm so thrilled. I'm down for it.
0: Really?
1: Yeah, that was incredible.
0: So what I'm thinking is you're the main act. You're Neil Diamond.
1: Yeah.
0: And I'll put the band together.
1: Yeah.
0: We're going to go on the road.
1: Let's go on the road, buddy. Someone cut up the oranges. We're ready for it.
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11: Reports of a crash on West Fyne Street inbound is causing some delays on approach to Packington Street in both directions. Packington Street is a little slow southbound on approach to West Fyne Street. Torquay Road is starting to slow in patches through Grovedale in both directions. The run into Melbourne is looking okay, 1 hour and 11 minutes from Ryrie Street to Port Melbourne. 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That's the latest Bay 93.9 traffic for Geelong and the Surf Coast.
12: Showers and 14 today. Hi there, I'm Nicole in the newsroom. Emergency services remain at the scene of a fatal fire that claimed the life of a child in Werribee overnight. Police are stepping up efforts to improve public safety and put a brake on crime in the Geelong CBD. And a bad report card for Victorian students who are missing classes in record numbers. There's been a 71% surge in absences since 2020. And in sport, West Coast is just one win away from its best season since 2021 after a Sunday night win against Essendon. Showers becoming windy and 14 today, wind easing, showers and 17. Tomorrow.
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0: Showers and becoming windy. 14 today. It was a cool one yesterday as well. Freeze MND, the local one down at Newtown. How much did we raise? I'll tell you.

Glass Animals on Bay 93.9. Mill and Nick in the morning. Mill's still feeling it. This lurky. I'll tell you what. Thank you, Glass Animals. This lurky has been really hanging around a bit, hasn't it? And a lot of people locally have had a lot of my mates, and not only in Geelong, but in Melbourne and family up in Bendigo. Like, everyone's copping it at the moment, and I'm still a bit under the weather. You sort of just can't really get rid of it. But anyway, a few colds might come to fruition today. Freddie's MND yesterday down at Newtown at Chilwell, and it looks like an unbelievable day down there too. Now, the team wanted to raise $100,000, and I can tell you overnight that it's come out $132,000. See, how only Wasey was down there, City of Greater Geelong, Mayor Gross, Town of Bruin, all the hits, everyone was down there raising money for Freeze MND, and now our heads, our minds and our hearts turn to this time next week. We'll be looking forward to Collingwood taking on Melbourne for the King's birthday weekend, where Neil Danaher started all of this on that day. It's going to be unbelievable. It'll be fantastic to see how much he's raised next week as well at the G, and a few funny faces are going to be getting down that slide. But geez, what an effort locally. $132,000. Not bad, Geelong. Not bad. It's Mill and Nick in the morning. Bay 93.9.

0: The Police on Bay 93.9. Mill and Nick in the morning. Mill out today. Nick with you to see you through until 9 o'clock. Nicole Gunn just around the corner with your news. Free public transport ends today, but there's some okay news to get us through. Nicole Gunn will have the latest.
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3: Torquay Road continues to slow in patches in both directions through Grovedale. It does clear up either side of that. Breakwater Road continues to be slow on approach to Barwon Heads Road and Settlement Road down in Belmont. Settlement Road is slowing over the James Harrison Bridge if you are heading into the CBD. And Ryrie Street and Latrobe Terrace are busy in patches in both directions. 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That's the latest Bay 93.9 traffic for Geelong and the Surf Coast.
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1: 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Good morning, I'm Nicole in the Bay Newsroom. Emergency services remain on the scene of a fire that claimed the life of a child in Werribee overnight. Crews were called to a family home at Newbury Street just after midnight. It's believed the child was aged around 3 years old. Police are stepping up efforts to improve public safety and put a brake on crime in the Geelong CBD. They'll have a very visible presence in the retail precinct, with Operation Pulse being expanded to Geelong. Police Minister Anthony Carbines is confident the Pulse will have a positive impact.
12: Operation Pulse will include Westfield in Geelong. Police intelligence shows that will make a big difference to community safety.
1: Police have charged two men after an allegedly stolen car was spotted speeding through Truganina. The vehicle allegedly reached speeds of 150 k's an hour before stopping at a fast food restaurant at Laverton North. Police were then able to arrest two men aged 23 and 27. A bad report card for Victorian students who are missing classes in record numbers. There's been a 71% surge in absences since 2020. Students across all year levels have skipped 16.3 million days of school. That's more than 25 days per child. One Nation's surge in popularity has continued, and it's overtaken Labor in one of the major polls. The Redbridge poll has it 3 points clear of the ALP on primary votes and 11% ahead of the coalition. Close to 800 people have been arrested in France as football celebrations turned violent. Dozens of police have been injured in clashes with football fans. It followed a win by Paris Saint-Germain over Arsenal in the Champions League final. Local sliders have raised more than $60,000 at this year's Geelong Big Freeze. Yesterday's event seeing the likes of the Cats' Tanner Brun taking the plunge at the Newtown and Chilwell Football Netball Club. With a sale of beanies and local fundraising, Geelong now contributing more than $100,000 to the cause for the year.
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1: West Coast is now just one win away from its best season since 2021 with a 30-point win over Essendon last night. The Eagles charged to their fourth win in miserable conditions. Coach Andrew McQuilter says it was a mature performance.
15: So I think we knew the Bombers, the week they've had, they were going to come out and be really fierce and competitive. And I thought we matched them probably and beat them in that in the first 10 or 15 minutes of the game. We were challenged at different times throughout that game, but I just thought we just kept fighting back and getting the game on our terms.
1: Second seed Iga Świątek is the big name out of the women's draw at the French Open. The Polish world number three losing on her birthday to Ukraine's Marta Kostyuk in straight sets. Alexander Zverev comfortably through in the men's draw.
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1: Showers becoming windy, a top of 14 today. Wind easing, showers and 17 tomorrow. Right now at Armstrong Creek, it's 8 degrees.
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0: Yes, welcome along to Monday, the 1st of June. It is winter and it is fresh. If you need any more reminding, I can't stop talking about it because I am fresh. Look at that. Poet, kind of. Didn't know it. All of that. Sorry. Now, look, trending is next. Ferrari have released a new style of car, but you would not believe the influencer or the influenza they got to launch it. It is out of control. Mill and Nick in the morning, Bay 93.

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3: Well, Ferrari has rolled out its first ever fully electric Ferrari. And somehow, one of the most unlikely individuals was there to check it out. Bit of an influencer kind of vibe. Well, it was Pope Leo. Check it out, Ferraris. Ferrari execs took the new EV called the Luce to the Pope at Castel Gandolfo in Italy. And the Pope even sat in the driver's seat while Ferrari explained all the controls and driving modes. This is extraordinary. The new Ferrari is a massive shift for the company because it's electric, four-door and a five-seater. I don't think I've ever seen one. But yes, you're right. It was also designed with the help from former Apple designer. And I think the internet has absolutely roasted the car's design, but absolutely loved the Pope getting in the Ferrari. Now, with all the F1 and everything F1 going a certain way with electric cars, now it's all starting to change, isn't it? You're seeing more and more electric cars on the road, especially with fuel prices and stuff. Now that, I mean, the fuel price is still, you know, X-y than what it was, but it has come down. It's sort of settled a bit, hasn't it? Which is great. Anyway, if you see an electric car around town and it's a Ferrari, chances are, I was going to say it might be the Pope, but it's not. He's in Italy.
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4: Plenty of traffic in the CBD. Ryrie Street is building in both directions, as is Latrobe Terrace.
2: Bay 93.9 traffic.
4: Plenty of traffic in the CBD. Ryrie Street is building in both directions, as is

0: A very visible police presence across the Geelong retail precinct, with Operation Pulse being expanded. And voters continue to punish Labor in the wake of its controversial federal budget. Today's Redbridge poll showing One Nation now leads both the ALP and the Coalition on primary votes. And in sport, the Giants have stormed into a wild card spot with a commanding 49-point win over the Demons in Alice Springs. Showers becoming windy, a top of 14 today, wind easing, showers in 17 tomorrow.
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1: 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Good morning, Quayne.
2: Morning, how are you?
1: Good, thank you. How are you faring this morning? Nice and fresh, isn't it?
2: It is a bit, yeah.
1: Yeah, no, all right. So let's just run through this for a moment. We need to figure out what this song is. Stand by. 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
2: Stuck with You by Huey Lewis and the News.
1: Aye. Faye, spot on the money.
2: Awesome.
1: Well done, mate. $93.90 coming your way, all thanks to Oppie's Bistro at the Norlane Hotel, Princess Highway, Norlane. What will you spend the money on?
2: Don't know yet.
1: Nah, doesn't matter. Take me out for lunch. See how you go. Faye, congratulations to you.
2: Thank you very much, Nick. Bye.
1: Bye, mate. Bye. It's Mel and Nick in the morning, Bay 93.9. We will do it all again tomorrow. $93.90 back on the line. Mel and Nick in the morning, Bay 93.9.

0: 893.9, dramatic ending. Thank you. Hunter, Golden. Yeah, that song off that. So I'm not going to get into it because I forget what it's called every time and I haven't watched it. It's on Netflix. Yes. Now, Nicole Gunn, not too far away with your news. A massive police operation hitting town in Geelong. She'll have the latest on that.
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3: Breakwater Road continues to struggle inbound through Belmont, as does Settlement Road inbound over the James Harrison Bridge. Port Arlington Road is starting to slow inbound before Wilson's Road. Rowe Street to Port Melbourne is not too bad, just an hour and 10 minutes. If you are getting a V-line this morning, the 8:15 Wyndham Vale to Southern Cross service will run with a reduced capacity due to vandalism. 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That's the latest Bay 93.9 traffic for Geelong and the Surf Coast.
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1: 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Half-yearly clearance on now.
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18: Showers and 14 today. Good morning, I'm Nicole in the Bay Newsroom. An overnight fire tragedy in Werribee where a toddler has died. Emergency services were called to a family home on Newbury Street just after midnight where the child was found. A man taken to hospital with smoke inhalation and burns. A very visible police presence across Geelong's retail precinct with Operation Pulse being expanded. Teams of police and protective service officers will be patrolling key retail locations, including Westfield Geelong Market Square and the Moorabool Street Bus Exchange. Voters continue to punish Labor in the wake of its controversial federal budget. Today's Redbridge poll shows One Nation now leads both the ALP and the Coalition on primary votes. Parts of the state are under a severe weather warning for damaging winds. They're being generated by a low pressure system and could impact parts of the central forecast district, including the Otway Ranges. A major milestone for the Brisbane 2032 Olympics. They're breaking ground on the game's main venue at Victoria Park, with works officially getting underway today. More than $60,000 has been raised as part of Geelong's edition of the Big Freeze. The event at Newtown and Chilwell Football and Netball Club yesterday, seeing several local stars, including the Cats' Tanner Brun and Olympian Mia Gross, heading down the slide. The event also featured Essendon legend Terry Danaher, just days after the death of his brother, Neil. The Cancer Council has launched a new campaign to encourage Aussies to participate in the National Bowel Cancer Screening Program. It remains Australia's second deadliest cancer, but fewer than half of eligible Australians are doing the free at-home test.
19: Bowel cancer often develops without any symptoms, but the good news is that if it's found early, 90% of cases can be successfully treated.
18: That's Cancer Council Australia CEO Jacinta Redden. A big change for Geelong's taxi users from today. Anyone booking taxis through either the 13 Cabs app or the website will for the first time be able to lock in a fixed fare instead of guessing based on the ride. It will also see the Geelong taxi network transition onto the 13 Cabs system.
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1: For Woodford Newtown, where boutique is best.
18: The Giants have stormed into a wild card spot with a commanding 49-point victory over the Demons in Alice Springs. GWS finished with 10 individual goal kickers, while Clayton Oliver had 28 disposals and 8 score involvements against his old club. Coach Adam Kingsley says the midfielder grew into the contest.
20: It was a slow start. You know, we're on top of that. We kind of half expected him to tag him. He's been that influential for us. But Clary worked his way into the game, able to win that sort of loose ball. I thought he was able to pounce on those balls well and create some scoring opportunities for us.
18: In the other game yesterday, the Eagles with a 30-point win over the Bombers. The Socceroos will name their squad today for the World Cup. It comes after a loss to Mexico in a friendly yesterday. The Aussies going down 1-0.
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18: Showers becoming windy, a top of 14 today. Wind easing, showers and 17 tomorrow. Right now at Rippleside, it's 9 degrees.
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2: 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Bay 93.9.
0: Nick with your solo this morning. Mill's still a bit crook, feeling a bit under the weather from last week. Geez, I'll tell you what, it's really hanging around. I'm still a bit av for myself, but Millicent, hopefully she'll be back tomorrow. Hopefully she fires up if you're listening. Millicent, hope you're feeling well. Now, in the next half now, Sarah Grace with What You're Watching. And as winter rolls in, now's the perfect time to listen to what Sarah Grace is watching, because they're always absolute rip snorters. Now, MJ. Mill and Nick in the morning. Bay 93.9.

0: Not that funny. Bay 93.9. Mill and Nick in the morning. Yeah. Close the door. Thank you. On your way out. Don't let it hit you in the you-know-what. It is Mill and Nick in the morning. Thanks to ENS. End of financial year sale on now. Mill not in today. Still carrying that nasty lurgy that's floating around. I reckon just about everyone in Geelong has copped this in the Surf Coast. I have. Pretty much everyone in this building has, and I'm sitting in currently right here in the middle of Geelong. But Mill and I are always after new business ideas, and, well, Mill brought one to the table. All right, Mill, we just need to go a cappella for this last bit, please. Nice, Mill.
1: Have fun tonight.
0: Just looked... Mill and Nick in the morning, Bay 93.9.
1: You have to explain what you're laughing at. People can't see you.
0: No.
1: Go on, just say it. I don't care.
0: What's on your lip?
1: It's cold sore cream and quite a bit of it.
0: I just turned around. I'm like, what the heck is that? I knew what was coming on, but I thought it might have been clear.
1: No, no. I've left it on there for comedic relief. Oh,
0: sorry.
1: What's happening? Now, this is not funny.
0: No.
1: But I want to tell you why it could have been avoided.
0: Okay.
1: So I was reading in a paper a series of high-tech car thefts in Torquay. Mm. These mongrels that steal people's cars, I tell you what, it makes me so wild. Mm. So a lot of Toyota Land Cruisers been stolen directly from driveways without thieves needing the owner's keys.
0: Jeez.
1: So they're using electronic devices to override the onboard security systems. Mm. This is what happened to Meds when his ute got stolen.
0: Yeah.
1: Bloody awful. So a lot of this is happening down. Crime gangs are going down the Surf Coast. Now they go, oh, there's not much here. CCTV's captured hooded offenders. You know my thoughts, Nicholas. As soon as you've got your hoodie up, you're going to commit a crime.
0: I've got a hoodie on.
1: But you're not wearing the hood.
0: Yeah.
1: So they fit these cars with false number plates and blah, blah, blah. Now, I don't mean to sound like a know-all with a cold sore.
0: Here we go.
1: But
0: strap in.
1: If you would just do what I suggested all along when I had the Skoda, wrap your keys in alfoil.
0: It's not as stupid as what you think, is it, Mel?
1: No, you can buy these little pouches that will, you know, they try and beep, beep. Oh, no, the keys, these aren't the keys. I've got the keys. The thieves do that. Wrap your keys in alfoil.
0: Yeah.
1: Now, I was at a party recently with Pike from Rex Gorell.
0: Morning,
1: Pike and the gang. And he said, Mill, I loved your idea. And I said, well, Pikey, every car you sell now should come with 50 metres of quality catering grade alfoil.
0: I don't mind that, Mill.
1: I don't hate it.
0: Okay. You know, you and I love business opportunities.
1: Yes.
0: When they stare us straight in the face.
1: You're much better at it than me, but go on.
0: Let's do Mill and Nick's car protector foil, right?
1: Or we could call it foil those thieves.
0: Oh, Mill. Now we're back.
1: All right, we're back.
0: Now let's do the branding. Now.
1: Yeah. So it's our faces, like Guzman and Gomez, who I think looks like Sam Pang and Mick Malloy, if you ask me.
0: Yeah.
1: And it's just a big roll of foil.
0: Yep.
1: And it's called Foil the Thieves.
0: Yep. Beautiful.
1: Right.
0: They're
1: foiled. It's spoiled.
0: Let's get this happening. I reckon we
1: should get it happening.
0: And we start getting these, our foil packages.
1: Yeah.
0: Right across car yards, right across Australia.
1: It's just a roll of foil. You want to really make sure it's okay. Do what the hairdressers do when they tear up lots of foil and get it ready for the foils that they do.
0: Yep.
1: Wrap your keys in multiple layers of foil.
0: We are all over it, and I'm looking forward to making millions and millions of dollars.
1: You dragged yourself into my idea.
0: Well, I'm your marketing director.
1: No, I'm the CEO and you're the mail boy.
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4: Down in Warren Ponds, the Colac Road and Rossack Drive intersection is congested in all directions. In Newcombe, the Bellarine Highway and Port Arlington Road are struggling inbound before Wilson's Road. Boundary Road is also suffering on approach to Ormond Road in both directions. The Princess Highway is very slow on approach to Plantation Road in both directions in Corio. Pancreatic cancer numbers are outrageous and they need to change. Give hope, fund medical research and donate to daretohope.com.au today. That's the latest Bay 93.9 traffic for Geelong and the Surf Coast.
5: Showers and 14 today. Hi there, I'm Nicole in the newsroom. A fire tragedy overnight in Werribee where a toddler has died. The free ride is over for Geelong bus and train users. Free public transport has come to an end. Instead, we'll get 6 months of half-price fares. And a 15-year-old boy is back in police custody just days after walking free from court, where he'd face arson charges in Melbourne's Bar Wars. And in sport, disappointment for Essendon in last night's clash with the West Coast Eagles, going down by 30 points for their 11th loss in 12 games. Showers becoming windy and 14 today, wind easing, showers and 17 tomorrow.
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0: Showers becoming windy, 14 today. 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You could be heading off this Friday. $200 to spend at Frankie Bar and Eatery. We'll do that real soon. Alanis Morissette now, Bay 93.9.

Alanis Morissette and a lonely mouth organ. Bay 93.9. Miller Nick in the morning. Hopefully our Millicent will be back tomorrow. I tell you what, we miss her. Come on, Mill. Fire up, Quayne. We want you back. Anyway, speaking of being back, Bay 93.9's Quick Dial. Now, this is fantastic. Head in store to a Harvey Norman at Warren Ponds, Geelong or Corio. And if you haven't been to the South Geelong one, that is unbelievable. Right in town too. Now, look for our dials, Millionaire's Heads. Scan the QR code for your chance to win. Then all you got to do is keep your phone close by because we could be calling you. And if you answer, you'll instantly win an amazing Harvey Norman prize, which could be anything from latest tech or home appliances, furniture, vouchers, you name it, it'll be up for grabs. And if you miss the call, the prize doesn't disappear, it'll jackpot. How good is that? Harvey Norman, Corio, Warren Ponds and South Geelong. Half-yearly clearance sale is on right now. Now, birthday is next. If you've got one, 52-299-939. Taylor Swift now.

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1: Happy birthday if you're celebrating one today, Monday the 1st of June. Pinch and a punch, if you don't mind. Matthew Blakely from Lara, it was his 15th birthday yesterday, love from mum and dad. Reese Cruikshank, the man. Happy birthday to Mr. Stay and Buster, love from all your family. Happy birthday to you, mate. An absolute ripper, Reesey boy, is Taylor Hatton from Cario. She is turning 21. Happy birthday to the gorgeous goddaughter, Taylor. That's from Marty Donna. Sienna Donatucci from Cario turns 20 today. 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
4: Reports of a crash in Mount Dunead on the Surf Coast Highway, Geelong bound, just before Dickens Road. That's starting to see delays building. In Finesford, the Hamilton Highway is ST ruggling its way past the Geelong Ring Road. And in Hamlin Heights, Ballarat Road is very slow before Anarchy Road. 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That's the latest B93.9 traffic for Geelong and the Surf Coast.
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14: Showers and 14 today. Good morning, I'm Nicole in the Bay Newsroom. A toddler has been killed in a house fire at Werribee. Emergency services were called to the blaze on Newbury Street just after midnight to reports of the fire. A second person has been hospitalised with serious burns. Victoria Police is stepping up its presence around the Geelong shopping precinct as part of Operation Pulse. From today, officers will patrol key CBD locations, including Westfield Geelong Market Square and the Millville Street Bus Exchange to deter crime and ensure safety. Police Minister Anthony Carbine says Pulse has already proved a success across Melbourne.
15: Operation Pulse has seen 2,000 charges and 1,000 arrests across places like Northland, High Point, Fountain Gate, and it will include Geelong because it's a significant centre and a place where we want to lift our efforts around community safety.
14: The free ride is over for Geelong bus and train users. Free public transport has come to an end, but we still won't be paying full fares for the next 6 months. It'll be half price. A 15-year-old boy is back in police custody just days after walking free from court where he'd faced arson charges in Melbourne's Bar Wars. The teen arrested over an unprovoked attack on an off-duty police officer at Southbank. He was punched and kicked before calling for help. The US has included a clause in the AUKUS nuclear submarine program that could lead to legal action. The US policy restrictions will prevent Australian transgender or non-binary personnel from training for the subs program. A 63-year-old man has been done for drink driving after a crash in Ballarat at the weekend. He allegedly returned a reading of 0.215, more than four times the legal limit. His licence had already been suspended. And hundreds of people in France have been arrested and dozens of police injured after rioting broke out following the Champions League final. Clashes between football fans broke out after Paris Saint-Germain beat Arsenal.
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14: No new coach bounce for the Dons last night. Essendon remained anchored to the bottom of the ladder after its 11th loss in 12 games, falling to West Coast by 30 points on a wet and wild night in Perth. Caretaker coach Dean Solomon says there was a lot to take out of a long week.
16: Yeah, early in the week, it really affected them as it should and would. But I felt like the last 48 hours, we sort of gathered ourselves and really connected, focused on this game. The game itself, I felt like it looked like the way we want to play for a good period of time. And to West Coast credit, their pressure went up and they're playing a good brand of footy and we really respect what they're doing.
14: In the other game yesterday, the Giants with a 49-point win over the Demons. Alexander Zverev is through to the quarterfinals of the French Open, the world number two taking down Jesper de Jong in straight sets. Two more men will advance to the quarters this morning, with the other four decided tonight.
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14: Showers becoming windy, a top of 14 today. Wind easing, showers and 17 tomorrow. Right now at Grovedale, it's 9 degrees.
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18: Welcome along to Monday, June 1, 40K zones around town. Geez, it's a fresh one. I know it's currently sitting on 8. The old feels like 5, though. Geez, get out the puffer jackets. Am I right? Speaking of puffer jackets, someone that may or may not be wearing one. I haven't seen her walk in yet, but she'll be only moments away. Sarah Grace with What You Watch It Next here on Bay 93.9.

0: Okay, time to park yourself on the couch, get the popcorn, and find out what you're watching with Geelong's very own Sarah Grace on Bay 93.9.
1: 20 minutes to nine as we welcome in the Queen. Morning.
2: Good morning.
1: Says you're wearing, you may or may not be wearing a puffer jacket, but you got the trenchy on.
2: I didn't get the memo on the puffer jacket. I got the trenchy on, pulled this one out. You need it. You need a coat today, guys.
1: It's for everyone's crook at the moment.
2: I know, everyone. Yep.
1: Shocking.
2: All the staff at the studio have been, you know, we've just been doing some roster swapping over the last week. Because it's, you know,
1: I failed year 10 drama. I don't know if I could help you out.
2: Well, come in and you can take the minis class or something. Yeah.
1: Oh, easy.
2: Awesome.
1: Oh, let's do it.
2: I'd love it.
1: We'll take this offline. Hey, how was your weekend? All good at your end?
2: It was great. We had the grade one disco that went off on Saturday night. That was awesome.
1: Did it go right off?
2: Oh, yeah. There's some amazing dance moves from the seven-year-olds. They were rocking it. It was so good. And then, baby shower on Sunday, which was lovely.
1: Beautiful. All right, let's get into it. What have you been watching? Let's go to Paramount.
2: Okay, this one's for you, Mills. Shout out to Mills. I hope you're feeling better soon. Yeah. Yes. Dutton Ranch. Mm. She's loving it.
1: Yes.
2: So this is a spin-off of Yellowstone. So if you loved your Yellowstone, you loved your Westerns, then this one is for you. It's minus the big dog, John Dutton, Kevin Costner. He's out.
1: Yeah, yes.
2: He's out. But they said, no, we're carrying on without you and we're going to call it Dutton Ranch. So,
1: I think it's the big dog.
2: The big dog.
1: He's the big dog.
2: He's not in it, but apparently it's still really good. Millie's really loving it. And there's also another spin-off called Marshalls, which follows the son, the younger son, Case Dutton. So there's a lot of, you know, things you can watch around Yellowstone. Dutton Ranch, Paramount Plus, check it out.
1: Beautiful. Now to Netflix.
2: So over on Netty, there's a movie out starring Sacha Baron Cohen and Rosamund Pike, and it is called Ladies First. And basically Sacha has a knock to the head and wakes up, and he's in this alternate universe where roles are reversed. So the women act like the men and the men act like the women.
1: About time, am I right?
2: And so it goes on. So there's all sorts of stuff, like, you know, the mum sitting there on the couch and farting and telling him to get in the kitchen with his dad. And it's an interesting watch. Mixed reviews on it. Some people are loving it, saying it's really funny, lighthearted awesomeness. Some people aren't loving it. But check it out. Ladies First. It's on Netty.
1: All righty. Let's get into the little nug.
2: Okay. This one is for my Jackie boy. He can't watch this.
1: He can't?
2: No, because it's, yes, not appropriate for young people, but it is about a Spider-Man character. It's Spider-Noir on Amazon Prime. So this is Nicolas Cage is playing Spider-Noir, and this is really cool. This is his first – I didn't know Nicolas Cage has never done a TV series. He's only done
1: really?
2: Movies. So this is his first ever TV series.
1: I thought you were going to say Jack can't watch it, because
2: – this is his first – I didn't know Nicolas Cage has never done a TV series. He's only done movies. So this is his first ever TV series.
1: I thought you were going to say Jack can't watch it because Nicolas Cage

0: Every mystery forms a complex web. But pull the right strand, and it's a straight line to the answer.
1: All you can do is fight to keep the chaos from your door.
2: I came here to offer you a job. My friend disappeared.
0: You haven't given us much to go.
2: What can I say? The world's a dangerous place. But I think you're braver than you let on.
3: Gee whiz, very dramatic.
4: It's very dramatic.
3: Yes.
4: It is, yes.
3: And black and white, and black, if you want.
4: It's shot really well. It's worth a look for everyone, I reckon, because it's just, yeah, it's shot beautifully. It's very clever the way they've filmed it so that it shows up so well in the noir style. Anyway, yes, I watched the first 20 minutes last night, but I had to turn it off because I had a young child kept getting out of bed and watching it from behind the couch.
3: Ah, come on.
4: So, and then was doing his Nicolas Cage impersonation.
3: Was he? With the voice.
4: Sound like Nicolas Cage,
3: Mom. Beautiful.
4: So
3: what a talent. And a cheeky unit.
4: It's a cheeky unit, and he's well into it. But, yes, check it out. Spider-Noir, great reviews, and it's going to be a good watch.
3: Beautiful work. What's happening down at Grace Acting Studios? New teachers on the horizon this week?
4: Teachers on the horizon this week. Yeah. Apart from, you know, a few sick teachers, we are having a ball down there. We're getting ready for the end of term because it's coming around. So our teens are doing this big improv comp, which is super fun. They all get together and we play improv games and have pizza and have a big party, and they battle to see who's the improv champion. So they're working improv on that. Champ. It's really cool.
3: Yeah, cool. When's school holidays start again?
4: Oh, it's 3 weeks.
3: Is it?
4: Three more weeks, yeah.
3: Geez, they're always on holidays, aren't they?
4: It flies.
3: Website to check everything
4: out?
3: Yes,
4: it is graceactingstudios.com.au.
3: Thank you, Quayne. We'll see you next week.
4: See you then.
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7: Reports of a crash in town on Mercer Street southbound just after Brougham Street is causing congestion in and around Geelong train station. Settlement Road is now very busy inbound over the James Harrison Bridge. Aberdeen Street and Queen's Park Road are very congested inbound before Shannon Avenue. And Shannon Avenue is heavy between Fraser and Autumn Street in all directions. 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Canberra. That's the latest Bay 93.9 traffic for Geelong and the Surf Coast.
8: Showers and 14 today. Hi there, I'm Nicole in the newsroom. Investigations are underway following a fatal house fire in Werribee. Emergency services called to a family home on Newbury Street where they found a young child. A new campaign is being launched to encourage more of us to undergo bowel cancer screening. Fewer than half of eligible Aussies are doing the at-home test. And no guessing your fare if you catch a cab in Geelong from today. A new partnership between the Geelong Taxi Network and 13 Cabs will allow locals to book at a set fare. And in sport, the Wayward Demons have been flattened by the Giants in a 49-point loss in Alice Springs. Showers becoming windy, a top of 14 today. Wind easing, showers and 17 tomorrow.
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6: Poor name. Isn't it, Brittany? You know what I mean, Brittany? I think you do. It's Mel and Nick in the morning, Bay 93.9.

0: Bay 93.9, Mill and Nick in the morning. Thanks to E&S, the end of financial year sale on now. Mill, still crook. She come back last week, but geez, I tell you what, it's grabbed her again. I got a voice note off her last night, which I, you know, could I play on air? Probably won't. There's a bit going on, but Mill, hopefully she'll be back tomorrow. Mill's diary from 1984 is one of my favourite segments in anything that I've ever done on any radio station anywhere in the world. And here's another instalment.
1: 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Mill's

0: Ramblings. Well, they are teenage ramblings.
1: 1984. Set the scene for me, Mel.
0: Okay, I'm in year 10. I've got this little diary. I write in it every day. I'm in love all year. I hate PE and I hate my sister as well.
1: And what did you... There's a little message at the start of the diary for your sister.
0: Okay,
1: we need to get this out of the way every time, please.
0: Capital letters. Tracy, don't you know it's wrong to read other people's diaries? Ever heard of the saying, do unto others as you would have them do to you? No lock on it. She would have... Let's get into it.
1: P155 off.
0: Yeah. I ended up, remember last week I read a letter that a boy wrote her and she kicked me in the shins.
1: She kicked you in the shins. Right. She had it coming.
0: She did. All right, so we're going back to Thursday, August the 2nd. Dear Diary, had first four classes off today, in brackets, including PE in capitals. Yippee! Lazy little milk. So I'm in love with a guy called Lee. I just know, you know, we're friends, but nothing's happening.
1: First and last name, Lee.
0: Nah, just Lee. Well, I don't know his last name. He's now a detective. I don't think I'll do that.
1: Is he?
0: Shush. I'm beginning to realise Lee and I will never make it. God, will I ever get a boyfriend? I need one to love and hold hands with and share thoughts. This is what you do with your 16-year-old boyfriend, apparently. None of the good stuff, all the thought sharing and hand-holding.
1: Quite advanced.
0: Quite advanced. Just a real, real lady. When, dear diary, when?
1: Dear diary, did you write that?
0: So I need a boyfriend. I don't think I'm going to get one. When, dear diary, when? I'm not kidding. How dramatic is this girl?
1: Oh, Mill.
0: Went shopping with mum after school in Portland. Just groceries. Now, this is a problem. My deodorant stinks like dad. Wanted impulse. Old B. You know the rest of it. I can't say that loud. I wanted impulse.
1: It smelled like dad.
0: I remember this. We're in the fruit and veg department of Woolworths in Portland and I cracked it and she made me go and sit in the car.
1: It would have been Safeways.
0: Yeah, it was Safeways.
1: With an S on the end.
0: Yeah, and she goes, we're not made of money. I was told her off. She goes, go and wait in the car. So went shopping. My deodorant stinks like dad's. I wanted impulse. Old. More soon. There you go. Dear diary is finished for...
1: Oh, Mill.
0: Good day until I got to the shops. Four sessions off, no PE, and I'd realised that I don't think Lee and I are going to make it.
1: Oh, Mill.
0: When, dear diary, when?
1: Well, what about, take me back to, what was the smell? What, you smelt like your dad?
0: Oh, no, I had just some normal, cheap deodorant that just stunk. And it was white powder when you sprayed on it. Made my arms pits itch. I just wanted impulse. It was too dear. But anyway, there you go.
1: There you go. There's another instalment of the great Millicent in 1980.

0: Billy Joel on Bay 93.9. Mill and Nick in the morning. We do it all thanks to E&S and the financial year sale on now. Hopefully, Millicent will be back. Nicole Gunn just around the corner with your news. We'll see you tomorrow.
1: Blood Hyundai's end of financial year sale on now.
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3: In town, Latrobe Terrace is very heavy southbound past Geelong train station. Aberdeen Street is struggling before Minerva Road inbound, and Queen's Park Road is pretty much stationary CBD bound before Shannon Avenue. Settlement Road is still struggling over the Barwon River, and in North Geelong, Melbourne Road is starting to slow inbound before Mackie Street. When a child is in hospital, Ronald McDonald House gives their family a community of support, warm meals and a place to rest, because when a child is sick or injured, family stays. That's the latest Bay 93.9 traffic for Geelong and the Surf Coast.
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5: Showers and 14 today, broadcasting on Wadawurrung Country. Good morning, I'm Nicole in the Bay Newsroom. Investigations are underway following a fatal house fire in Werribee. Emergency services attended a home on Newbury Street just after midnight. A child believed to have been aged around 3 years old died in the fire, while a man was hospitalised with serious burns and smoke inhalation. Police are rolling out Operation Pulse to the Geelong Retail Precinct. It's been operating at Melbourne shopping centres since December, resulting in more than 1,000 arrests. Police Minister Anthony Carbine says it should do just as well in Geelong.
6: Protective services officers and police members patrolling at the Geelong shopping centre, and that's going to help with community confidence and also drive down crime.
5: The free public transport scheme has come to an end for Geelong's bus and train users. It was introduced 2 months ago to offset rising fuel prices. While it's no longer free, public transport will be half price for the next 6 months. A 63-year-old Ballarat man is facing charges after being caught allegedly drink driving. He returned a blood alcohol reading 0.215 after a weekend crash. He allegedly reversed into the home of an elderly woman. Thousands of homes in WA are without power as a powerful storm lashes the state. That wild weather is moving towards the east coast, with a severe weather warning for damaging wind issued for parts of Victoria. No guessing your fare if you catch a taxi in Geelong from today. A new partnership between the Geelong Taxi Network and 13 Cabs will allow us to book a set fare. Riders can book the fare through the 13 Cabs website and their app. A new campaign is being launched to encourage more of us to undergo bowel cancer screening. Fewer than half of eligible Aussies are doing the at-home test. Cancer Council Australia CEO Jacinda Redden wants more of us to get it done.
7: Bowel cancer is Australia's second biggest cancer killer, and each week around 100 Australians die from this disease. But if found early, it's good news because 90% of cases can be successfully treated.
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5: The Wayward Demons are being flattened by the Giants in a 49-point loss in Alice Springs. Melbourne generated 62 inside 50s but sprayed 16 shots at goal. Coach Stephen King says they were wasteful.
8: So that fueled their efficiency, I felt, but I haven't seen us use the ball that poorly this year with just some blatant clangers. You know, just really hurt us.
5: And West Coast racked up another win, beating Essendon by 30 points at Perth Stadium last night. And Australia's World Cup squad has been named as Tony Popovich's men charge towards the tournament. The Aussies fell to Mexico 1-0 in yesterday's friendly. One more friendly awaits against Switzerland on Sunday.
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9: Good morning, Liam Robertson from Surfing Victoria here with your morning surf report. Great waves across the coastline this morning. That swell's hung in there. We're seeing overhead waves on those more exposed breaks and the Premier Reef breaks along the surf coast. Northerly winds at the moment, so nice and clean conditions. The open beaches are particularly clean, but if experienced surfers only there, there's a lot of water moving about. Protected corners also have great waves. As always, if you are going for a surf, surf with a mate and play it safe by the water.
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5: Showers becoming windy, a top of 14 today. Wind easing, showers in 17 tomorrow. Right now it's 9 degrees and you're listening to Bay 93.9.
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11: Pinch and a punch for the first day of the month. Full stop, no returns. Okay, now we've got that out of the way. It is classic 9 at 9 time. 9 songs with one common theme. Now, today's does have something to do with the artists. And yes, they are all Australian, but that is not the answer I'm looking for. Geez, I've given you a lot of hints this Monday morning, wanting to make things as easy as possible for you. John Farnham and Two Strong Hearts starts us off. 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

Bay 93.9, Kylie Minogue, Better Than the Devil You Know, the lady that celebrated her birthday on Thursday, 58 years young. Hello, it is Guy this morning. The Classic 9 at 9 is all thanks to the incredible people at Geelong Mazda. Geelong Mazda, engineered to excite, A cloudy one today around Geelong, the Ballerine and the Surf Coast. It's a bit of sun poking its head through the clouds as well. But we are expecting a shower later on today, going for a top of just 14. And rain on the way for Tuesday at this stage. Tomorrow, a top of 17. So I've already said today's Classic 9 at 9 does have something to do with the artist. Yes, they're all Australian, but that's not what I'm looking for. They've all been inducted somewhere. Okay, if you think you know Australian artists that have been inducted somewhere, let me know. 52-299-939. Hunters and collectors, when the river runs dry. 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

Bay 93.9, the classic 9 at 9 this morning. Olivia Newton, John and Physical. Now, we've confirmed they're all Australian artists. They've all been inducted somewhere and it does have something to do with Aria. I can't give you much more info without giving it away. So they're all Australian artists. They've all been inducted. It's got something to do with Aria. If you know, 52-299-939. And hopefully we can get a correct answer before the end of the classic 9 at 9. The Oils now with a Dead Heart. 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

take my hand and come with me, because you look so fine that I really want to make you mine. I said, you look so fine that I really want to make you mine. 4, 5, 6, come on and get your kicks. Now you don't need

0: Bay 93.9, Jets, and Are You Gonna Be My Girl? To finish up the Classic 9 at 9 this morning, and what we were after was that all of these artists were inducted into the ARIA Hall of Fame.
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0: So well done if you're able to join all the dots on that one. 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

0: Bay 93.9, playing music to have you feeling good. And very soon we'll get to Nicole Gunn with the latest in Bay 93.9 local news. Investigations are underway following a fatal house fire in Werribee. More info soon. Coming your way after 10, Mike and the Mechanics. Also, Stevie Nicks. And a song from Sabrina Carpenter that cleaned up at the Grammy Awards this year, held back in February. We'll get to it soon at Bay 93.9.
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3: G'day there. Nothing to hold you up in and around town post-peak, moving pretty nicely for the most part. The Geelong Ring Road in good shape in both directions, and same to the Surf Coast Highway. The Princes at pace to Melbourne past the airport in through the Motley Bypass and Point Cook Bend. A hassle-free merge onto the West Gate, which is clear over the bridge. 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That's the latest Bay 93.9 traffic for Geelong and the Surf Coast.
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